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Magnifique.

blues news and all that jazz, 88.3 KCCK. All right, we've been listening to Bigger Badder Bones. It's their new album, Sliders, and we heard, you heard that right. Before that, from Melody Gardot with Antonio Zambujo, C'est Magnifique, from their album Sunset in the Blue, and started the set off with Buddy Rich, Just in Time. All right, we are going to get going with our next set from Leve with the Los Angeles Philharmonic.

we've got Let You Break My Heart Again, and this is from her A Night at the Symphony release, which was live at the Hollywood Bowl, and that was released last year, 2024. After that, we'll hear Alvin Queen Trio with Carlton Holmes and Danton Bowler. This is from their album Feeling Good. It's a release from last year, 2024. And we're going to hear the track The Night Has a Thousand Eyes. After that, from Chick Corea Electric Band with Dave Weckl, John Patucci, and of course Chick Corea himself, we've got a Match. And this is from the album The Chick Corea Electric Band. So we'll hear those three, and then I'll catch you at the break right here on Jazz 88.3 KCCK.

Blues, news, and all that jazz, 88.3 KCCK, also at 106.9 FM in Iowa City, Coralville, and North Liberty. That was Chick Corea Electric Band with Got a Match, is the track we heard beforehand from Alvin Queen Trio with Carlton Holmes and Danton Bowler. We heard The Night Has a Thousand Eyes from their semi-new album, Feeling Good, and from Leve Lin with the Los Angeles Philharmonic, Let You Break My Heart Again from A Night at the Symphony live at the Hollywood Bowl. All right, we've got two more sets for you. The first one is a song, one of my favorites, really. It's a vocalist, Eloise, and the song is called You Dear. It's from her EP album called This Thing Called Love, released 2019. And it's a really lovely song, so we're going to take a listen. And then from Russ Beagle, we've got Norwegian Wood. This is from a new album called Nitty Gritty. So we'll hear these two, and then I'll catch you for the last break right here on Jazz 88.3 KCCK.

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That was Norwegian Wood from Russ Beagle, a new album Nitty Gritty, and before that from Eloise, You Dear, from her EP This Thing Called Living. 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From Max Leek, we've got Wiley Avenue Days, and this is from the new album of his Threads, and the Lake Street Dive Just Ask from their album Bad Self Portraits. 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
1: From Quality Radio Productions, it's the Jazz Scene. I'm Jake Longwell, opening the hour with Portland, Oregon area pianist Grant Richards, and a track from his album One and Done, an album which came out at the very end of 2022. It dropped on December 27th. And he's joined by Daniele Germani on sax, also Simone Wilson on bass, and Adam Aruda on drums. Here is the track, Just Take Them All.

That's one from Mike Manieri on Vibes from his 2010 double CD on NYC Records. The album Crescent with Charlie Mariano on sax and Dieter Ilg on bass. We heard Like Someone in Love. Another piece from the Great American Songbook ahead of that from Wes Montgomery on guitar. From 1960 and his Riverside Records release Moving Along. With James Clay on flute, Victor Feldman, piano, Sam Jones, bass, and drummer Lewis Hayes, it was Body and Soul. And up at the top, Grant Richards at the piano with Just Take Them All from the album One and Done. Bassist Ben Allison gets this set underway from the album Inside Moments with two guitar players, Steve Cardenas and Chico Pinheiro, and Alan Mednard rounding out the quartet on drums. This one's called Safe Passage.

Wrapping up that set with pianist Rini Rosnes and a track from her 2021 release, Kinds of Love, with Chris Potter on sax, Christian McBride on bass, and Carl Allen on drums, we heard Passing Jupiter. The vocal in the set came from Emma Larson and her Origin Records CD, Sing to the Sky, with Shedrick Mitchell on piano, Eric Rivas on bass, and Billy Drummond on drums, and the track that kicks off the release, Many Moons Ago, from Emma Larson. And up at the top, it was music from Ben Allison on bass, leading his quartet through Safe Passage from Inside Moments. You are listening to The Jazz Scene. I'm Jake Longwell. If you want to get in touch with the program, the email address is qualityradioproductions@gmail.com. 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This is program number 2324. We'll begin our closing set of the hour with Ernie Watts on sax and a track from his album The Long Road Home. He's in a trio here with Kenny Barron on piano and Charlie Hayden on bass. It's called River of Light.

That's one from Zaver Hellmeyer on drums, with Jeremy Pelt, trumpet, Eric Alexander, tenor sax, David Hazeltine, piano, and Peter Washington on bass. The track Advance Notice from X-Man in New York. Stefan Grappelli on violin before that from his Concord Records release Vintage 1981, with Martin Taylor and Mike Gary on guitar, and Jack Sewing on bass. If I Had You was the track we heard. And up at the top, Ernie Watts on sax, leading his trio through River of Light from The Long Road Home. That's all the time we have for this hour of the program. My name is Jake Longwell. Thank you, as always, for your company. Please join me again soon for another hour of the very best in jazz. The Jazz Scene is distributed by Quality Radio Productions.

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1: This is Bob Donjocks on the short list with a hot big band from the mid-1920s at the dawn of orchestrated jazz, that of Detroit's Gene Goldcat.

Gene Goldkett's Jazz Big Band was the hottest and most storied large aggregation of the 1920s. Better than Paul Whiteman, hotter than Fletcher Henderson, and predating Duke Ellington's brilliant Cotton Club Orchestra by a couple of years. It would be hard to imagine that after listening to our opening sample. Gene Goldkett was an immigrant from Europe. He came over in 1911, like thousands of others at the time. Though he was an excellent classical pianist, Goldkett was more leader and entrepreneur than musician. He was an orchestra jobber, much like Lester Lennon's society orchestras of the more recent past. At one time, Goldkett had over 20 bands in his stable of musicians, but it would be the jazz-oriented band that recorded for RCA Victor that would be remembered. From 1924 to 1927, the band boasted a number of young, up-and-coming jazz players whose names now echo down the halls of jazz history. Tommy and Jimmy Dorsey, Joe Venuti, Eddie Lang and Frankie Trombauer, and especially Iowa-born cornetist Bick Spiderbeck.

This is Bob Nawjox with a second Big Band Bash on the shortlist. The subject at hand is the forward-looking 1920s band of Gene Goldkett. Though Goldkett had a stable of bands for all occasions, it was the jazz band that was recorded and remembered by music fans for over 80 years. It would be the Crucible that forged some of the most influential white jazz musicians of the next two decades.

As noted in the Gene Goldkett Band, Bick Spiderbeck, the Dorsey Brothers, Joe Venuti, Eddie Lang, and Frankie Trombauer were the spark plugs. Even when Bick did not solo, his spirit would be evident in the trumpet passages and the way that the band's arrangers, which included the talented Bill Challis, added syncopation. Though Bick and Lang would die young, they were still influential. Goldkett looked for his musicians from both the Midwest and the East. The dance band, come jazz orchestra, played jazz when they could and recorded it when they could get away with it. The moguls at RCA Victor were narrow and short-sighted, looking at the bottom line and that elusive thing, popularity. So the band used stocked arrangements of popular tunes, and once in a while a bit of improvisation was added, usually in the form of Bix or Venuti. Writer Richard Sudhalder termed them subversive. But even the noted alumni of the Goldkett Band admit the band never sounded as good on record as they did live. This may have as much to do with the primitive recording technology as the limited repertoire they were allowed to put on wax. Listen to the Bix-inspired trumpet passage after the awful Jazz Age vocal.

It appears that Gene Golcat Band did not leave an overpowering legacy on records. However, in his book Lost Chords, writer and critic Richard Sudhalter suggests that the band made two unequivocally hot records. It would seem incongruous that these records were not original compositions, nor arranged by Bill Challis or Don Redman, but were stocks of pop tunes. The first you just heard, My Pretty Girl, with driving solos by Venuti, Trombauer, and clarinetist Danny Polo. Bix's contribution is the exciting Brass Passages, which shows the teamwork and gives the piece its great drive. The second is Clementine, which was recorded at Golcat's final session for Victor in 1927. It may be that the band wanted to go out on a high, for shortly after, Golcat had to disband, and the musicians drifted away, most of the stars going to Paul Whiteman's orchestra. The arrangement for Clementine was ahead, worked out by the individual sections independently. It's said that the saxophone section used the ladies' room for their choruses. No matter what, Clementine is a classic of its kind, and the 4-4 rhythm of Eddie Lang and Howdy Quicksell predates the great swing of a decade later.

A lot has been said of Bix Beiderbecke's years with the Gene Goldcat Orchestra. But of all the great musicians in the Goldcat Jazz Band of the mid-1920s, perhaps bassist Steve Brown is the most unheralded. Brown hailed from New Orleans and was the rhythmic spark plug for the group. He was not only a great bass player, certainly top rank among some great bass players of the time, but he was also very influential. Duke Ellington's bass player, Wellman Braut, named Brown his favorite, and the great swing bassist Milt Hinton, who heard him as a young man, called him the best. So it's no wonder that Steve Brown was held in high esteem for several decades after the demise of the band, and in his own way was both an influence and an inspiration to future players. Brown used heavier strings than ordinary, which gave a heavier sound, too. He'd pluck the string, then slap it back against the fingerboard with his palm. It would sound like a backbeat from a drummer. Brown's slap style is not in fashion now and remains just an historical curiosity. But if you listen to the Goldcat recordings, it's the foundation of all they did and allowed the soloists to do their flights of fancy more easily. Here, Brown gets a bit of solo space on Dinah in a recording from 1925.

This is Bob Nodjox with the shortlist and the outstanding big band of the mid-1920s, Gene Goldkett's Hot Detroit Outfit. The swan song for the Goldkett Orchestra came at the end of 1927, when the payroll became too large, and the idea of becoming a show band with other acts was too much for the musicians to bear.

Louis Belson, growing up in Rock Falls, Illinois, started playing drums at the age of 3. He became so accomplished that his technique of using 2 bass drums was developed at age 15. When he was 17 in 1941, he won a nationwide drum contest, fronted by Gene Krupa and sponsored by Slingerland Drums. Belson gathered in his love for big bands by performing with the best of the big band era, Benny Goodman, Tommy Dorsey, Harry James, and especially Duke Ellington. Ellington not only admired him for his drum skills, but thought him a great musician. Belson wrote 2 major show pieces for the Ellington Orchestra, Skin Deep and The Hawk Talks, and was featured on both. Here is just a portion of Skin Deep from the early 1950s, when it was an honest test of somebody's hi-fi equipment.

Louis Bellson with the Duke Ellington Orchestra in 1951. It's thought that Bellson's most creative work was in the big band context.

0: Are you all right, honey? With the strings of my heart.
1: Aside from working with several of the greatest bands of the swing era, Louie Bellson had a string of his own bands, and the first would be for his wife, singer Pearl Bailey. After their marriage in 1953, he quit Ellington, formed a touring band, and became Bailey's musical director for 2 years. Bellson toured with Jazz at the Philharmonic in the mid-1950s and went back to big band music with the Dorsey Brothers Orchestra of 1955-56, Count Basie in 1962, and Duke Ellington again in 1965. In the early 1970s, Bellson began to form a series of big bands, sometimes on the East Coast, sometimes on the West Coast. With recording contracts from Concord Jazz, Palo, Music Masters, and DRG, he kept his big band in the public ear for 2 years. One of the earliest recordings that's in the KCCK library is modestly titled Dynamite, and it was recorded at the Concord Jazz Festival in 1979. It has Bobby Shue and Matt Kattengub, trumpet and saxophone respectively, as the key soloists. It evidently was a good night for all. The climax was Kattengub's explosion as an 11-minute workout for the band in Bellson. And here's a sample.

0: In 2002, when Louis Belson was a young 78 years old, he joined the Kirkwood Student Jazz Band and the Cedar Rapids Big Band for a concert in Ballantyne Auditorium. It was a night to remember. His skills were intact, as was his gift of humor, and all musicians were lifted by his presence.
1: Ladies and gentlemen, Louis Belson.

The unique combination of talents and skills that make up Louis Belson began early in his life. His father played string instruments and owned a music store in Moline, Illinois. And that's where Louis learned the drums. But he also learned other things too, piano, brass, and strings. And Louis was not alone. His brothers and sisters were also educated in music. The piano lessons came about because his father thought he might someday want to compose, and each album seems to have at least one Belson composition. The tries to integrate with the orchestra rather than show off and draw attention to the drum style. Fortunately, with good arrangers like Bill Holman and Don Menza, it's not difficult. This is Menza's Tenor Time with Menza and Kenny Hickok.

This is Bob Knajax with the big bands of Louis Belson on the short list. Belson and the premier brassman Clark Terry formed a loose partnership. Apparently, it began in the late 1980s and showed up on Belson's East Side Suite album for Music Masters.

Louis Belson and Clark Terry are a compatible musical pair. They arose from the same generation, though they followed separate tracks. Both were born in the Midwest, Belson in Illinois, Terry in St. Louis, Missouri. Both sidemen with the greats in jazz and a sense of the jazz musical legacy. Both played with the great Duke Ellington Band and barely overlapped. Belson had his tenure in 1951 and 1952, Terry from 1951 to 1959. They became fast friends before Louis left the band. Actually, Terry recalls meeting Louis as a teenager in his dad's music shop. It should be no surprise that in their later life, Louis Belson and Clark Terry renewed their common heritage and the love of the music. Aside from the East Side Suite of 1989, Terry appeared on a mid-1990s big band CD recorded live at Pace University in New York City, including a composition by Louis titled Louis and Clark Expedition. Then in 2007, with both of them in their 80s, out comes a full CD, Louis and Clark Expedition 2. Again, a wonderful reunion where all aches and infirmities of age disappear when the music begins.

One of the most interesting CDs under Louis Belson's name is the 1998 issue, The Art of the Chart. In it, Belson asked his favorite arrangers to work on some of his compositions. Bill Holman, Thad Jones, Tommy Newsom, Ernie Wilkins, and Bob Florence contributed, and each was given free rein by the leader. The band comprised of old friends and associates, trumpeter Connie Candoli and saxophonist Pete Christlieb among them. Mike, Ike, and Spike, arranged by Tommy Newsom, who was a stalwart with the Doc Severinsen Tonight Show band.

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I'm Hollis Monroe. It's time for Jazz Masters.

your Jazz Oasis in High Definition, Iowa's Jazz Station, 88.3 KCCK. A contemporary release produced by Lester Koenig, recorded in September of 1959 at the Black Hawk Hotel, San Francisco. Shelly Mann and His Men at the Black Hawk from Volume 1 with Gershwin's Summertime. Shelly Mann on the drums, Joe Gordon on trumpet, Richie Kamuka tenor sax, Victor Feldman on the piano, also Monty Budwig on the bass. It's the birthday of Sheldon Mann. Shelly Mann, born on this date in 1920, with us till 1984. An American jazz drummer, mostly associated with West Coast jazz, but he's also known not only for his versatility, but for the fact that he was a wonderful band leader, assembling some of the greatest West Coast talent together for his group of men. He's also known for being able to play in a number of other styles, including Dixieland, swing, bebop, avant-garde jazz, and later fusion. He opened a drum studio later on in his career with, I believe it was Cozy Cole. He also contributed to the musical background of hundreds of Hollywood films and television programs. And just before that, we continue to celebrate the birthday of Hazel Scott. Pianist Hazel Scott, born on this date in 1920, with us till 1981. From her 1955 debut recording, Hazel Scott, Relaxed Piano Moods, we heard The Jeep is Jumpin', with Hazel at the piano, backed up by Max Roach on the drums, Charles Mingus on the bass. 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And thanks for remembering Iowa's Jazz Station. More Jazz Masters headed your way in just a moment. After a quick look at the forecast, after a stormy afternoon, clearing skies tonight and a low of 55 degrees. Tomorrow, mostly sunny with a high of around 80. Saturday, a chance of some new showers at a high of 84. By Sunday, mostly sunny and a high of 72. Monday, mostly sunny with a high of 76 degrees. The record high today, we hit 102 on this date back in 1911. Normal average high is around 79 degrees.

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blues, news, and all that jazz. 88.3 KCCK, also at 106.9 FM in Iowa City, Coralville, and North Liberty. Recorded live at the Blue Note in New York City on this date in 1991 for Telarc Jazz. Lionel Hampton and the Golden Men of Jazz with Ring Dem Bells. Lionel Hampton on the vibes. Clark Terry and Harry Sweets Edison on trumpets. James Moody and Buddy Tate on tenors. Al Gray trombone. Hank Jones at the piano. Milt Hinton on the bass. Grady Tate on the drums. I'm Hollis Monroe. 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

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Recorded on this date in 1968 for Prestige Records. That's the title cut from the Pat Martino release by Enoch, The Clear Evidence. Pat Martino joined by Bobby Rose on guitars, Gregory Herbert on alto sax, Richard Davis bass, Charlie Persip on the drums, Reggie Ferguson on tabla, Balakrishna on tambura.

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1: From Quality Radio Productions, it's Jazz Progressions. I'm Jake Longwell, opening the hour with some European fusion from 1972, starting off with the German band Kran from their self-titled release, with Johannes Papert on sax, Peter Wohlbrandt guitar, Romy Schickel organ, Helmut Hattler bass, and Jan Frieda on drums. This piece has a strong Middle Eastern flavor. It's appropriately titled Kran Arabia.

That's the Italian fusion band Perigeo, and a track from their 1972 release Azimuth, with Claudio Fasoli on sax, Tony Sidney guitar, Franco D'Andrea keyboard,

chords, Giovanni Tommaso bass, and Bruno Birioco on drums. We listened to the track 36 grados parallelo, or 36 degrees parallel. Germany's Kran before that with Kran Arabia from their self-titled 1972 release. Up next, some free improvisations from the year 1966, and we'll begin with trumpeter Ted Kersen and his quartet with Booker Irvin on tenor sax, also Jimmy Wood bass and Edgar Bateman on drums. The album Urge, sessions recorded in the Netherlands in May of 1966, and this is the improvisation that kicks off the session, Roy's Boys.

More sounds from Italy this hour, wrapping up that set with a trio fronted by bassist Giorgio Azzolini, and the title track from the 1966 release, What's Happening? Sessions recorded in Milan that year. Yet again hearing pianist Franco De Andrea and Franco Tonani rounding out the trio on drums. American trumpeter Ted Kersen before that leading his quartet through Roy's Boys, an extended improvisation from their 1966 release, Urge. It's Jazz Progressions. I'm Jake Longwell. If you want to get in touch, it's qualityradioproductions@gmail.com and our website, qualityradioproductions.blogspot.com. This is program 2402. We'll return to the world of fusion to conclude the hour and a set of tunes from 1977. First up is drummer Billy Cobham and his album Magic, with Mark Suskin and Joachim Kuhn keyboards, Peter Maunu guitar, and Randy Jackson on bass. This is the opening track on A Magic Carpet Ride.

That's music from a Slovak fusion quartet calling themselves Fermata, with František Griglák guitar, also Tomáš Berka keyboards, Anton Jaro bass, and Petr Sapu on drums. The title track from their second album from 1977, Piesenie Zuola. That, along with their 1975 self-titled debut, Fermata, were combined onto one CD in the late 90s thanks to the Bonton label. Billy Cobham on drums before that, also featuring Peter Maunu and Joachim Kuhn, among others, and a track from his 1977 Columbia release, Magic, On a Magic Carpet Ride, was the track we heard. No connection whatsoever to the Steppenwolf song. And with that, we come to the end of this hour of the program. My name is Jake Longwell. Thank you, as always, for your company. Please join me again soon for another exploration of the wide and varied world of modern jazz. Jazz Progressions is distributed by Quality Radio Productions.

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0: Welcome to Dream Farm Radio. My name is Julie Lavender, and I'm sitting in my family's lovely historic home overlooking the rolling New Hampshire fields of Dream Farm. I'm inviting you to drive down the country road of your imagination and join us right here in our barn, with its soaring posts and beams and its panoramic view of the countryside. Today we'll welcome fantastic, independent, eclectic jazz musicians to play live music for us, share their recordings, and talk about what inspires them. We'll touch their dreams as we open our ears and our hearts, listening intently to the fresh jazz expressions they unleash. And you never know, Dream Farm Radio just might inspire you to fulfill a creative passion or two of your very own. Welcome, everyone. Today in the barn with me is a wonderful guitarist by the name of John Muratore. Did I say that correctly?
1: Yes.
0: Do you need to roll the R? Muratore?
1: Depends what country you're in, but
0: yeah.
1: You're in New Hampshire, so it's okay.
0: Well, John is a phenomenal classical guitarist, and that I have a soft spot in my heart because that's what I attempted to do and be and got great training in it, and it changed the way I played and thought about music and provided a way for me to express myself with some technique. But John really does it with excellence on a very high level. He's a fantastic Boston area player who's played with symphonies as well as in a lot of solo concerts and smaller groups, and he's played in the U.S. and Canada, France, Russia, Italy, Austria. Did I cover them all, John?
1: It's been quite a few.
0: Yeah. Good, yeah. But, you know, to me, the credentials are all in your little fingers, and you have got some serious chops there, John.
1: Thank you.
0: So welcome to the farm.
1: Great to be back.
0: Yes, you were here with
1: Roberto Cassan.
0: Roberto Cassan, and tell us about that.
1: Well, it's a duo that is an ongoing project. We just had a gig the other day, as a matter of fact, and we're working on our second CD, mm-hmm. accordion and guitar.
0: Tango, a lot of
1: the tango. We're trying to get away from too much of that because that seems to be all we're playing lately, but we're doing more Brazilian music now, some other classical Spanish pieces that were adapted from piano. Mm-hmm. So we're always looking for new ideas.
0: Well, see, and I heard some of those flavors in your music that made you part of my world here because I do eclectic-oriented jazz. I bring that in. And so in tango, and I heard some of those sounds. And we were talking after, you know, the show a few months later about what in the jazz repertoire is similar to what's in the classical guitar repertoire, right?
1: Right, right. And I think because the guitar is a chameleon-like instrument, it crosses lots of boundaries. Both the people who play the guitar and the instrument itself has been used in so many different styles of music that having those influences cross over each other, have classical players playing pieces that sound like jazz and jazz players playing with classical technique or doing classical kinds of lines mm-hmm. and textures within their playing, it happens. Obviously, it happens naturally in piano as well. A lot of jazz pianists are classically trained, mm-hmm. et cetera. But especially 20th and 21st century music has a lot of outside influences in jazz, particularly, as we'll see in some of the pieces that are played today.
0: Well, why don't we get right to that then? You wanted to play a piece and sort of lead us up to it to show us how jazz is related to this classical piece.
1: Yeah, so when you think of jazz, people think of improvisation, but the elements that are present here are really the harmony and the progressions. So the 2-5-1 progression mm-hmm. is something that's
0: all over jazz music.
1: Yeah. And that's how this piece starts. I'm not playing the piece, but I'm playing the progressions. So that's what he's based this piece on, and also a lot of recurring cycles of intervals of fourths, which is another common
0: And the name
1: element.
0: Of the piece is?
1: The piece is Romantico, and it's by Astor Piazzolla.
0: Piazzolla, okay. Well, and who would you like to dedicate this to? Uncle Angelo, maybe?
1: Uncle Angelo Malozzi, yes. My first teacher, and I'm sure he's listening.
0: Because he got
1: somewhere.
0: You to dig jazz. All right, let's hear this for Uncle Angelo.

0: That was really lovely, John.
1: Thank you.
0: So, do you feel like a jazz guitarist when you play that, or do you feel like a classical guitarist?
1: Well,
0: do you imagine
1: I feel
0: you're
1: like
0: in
1: I'm
0: the
1: listening.
0: jazz?
1: I feel like I might be listening to a jazz guitarist, but I feel like a classical guitarist. So I get the best of both worlds
0: That's
1: there.
0: exactly right. Well, as you said, jazz guitarists are really borrowing a lot of technical skill from classical studies these days, right?
1: That's true. People playing finger style, as they say, jazz, which is, of course, classical guitar is always finger style. Some people take it even further and use a lot more of the techniques of classical guitar.
0: Right. So you guys, you players, you jazz and classical players are really learning a lot from each other.
1: Oh, yeah, yeah.
0: And we're going to hear how the jazz sounds really are influencing classical repertoire as we continue with the show. But I think we're going to take a break now. But I want everyone to know that this is John Muratore, who is playing classical guitar here at Dream Farm. And you are listening to Dream Farm Radio. I'm Julie Lavender, and we're going to take a short break.

0: Hi, this is Julie. You know, the barn here at Dream Farm could have just been a place for storing up unrequited longing and pain. Because at one time, I was dominated by paralyzing performance anxiety that kept me running away from the stage. 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Welcome back, everyone. I'm Julie Lavender, and you're listening to Dream Farm Radio, and my guest today is John Muratore, classical guitarist, who is showing us how jazz has influenced classical guitar repertoire, right?
1: Yes, and one of the first people I came across that really explored this in a compositional way was the guitarist Frederick Hand from New York, who I ended up studying with a little bit when I was at New England Conservatory. He did a series of master classes there, mm-hmm. and I went to New York to work with him a bit as well, and really got into some of his music, particularly his trilogy, that each of the three movements is dedicated to a different jazz artist. First movement is dedicated to Chick Corea, second movement Bill Evans, and then the third is Dave Brubeck.
0: Wow.
1: And so the second movement is the one I'm going to play now, and it is it's an homage to Bill Evans, the great jazz pianist, some say the greatest jazz pianist of the later 20th century. He definitely influenced many, many, many jazz mm-hmm. players, not only pianists, and with his expanded sense of harmony and his beautiful melodic lines, whether he was improvising or whether he was playing just melody, just a totally classic sound.
0: Well, I thought it might be fun to hear a little bit of Bill Evans himself and then see what Hand, the composer, did as an homage to him. So let's hear a bit of, what is this?
1: This is a bit of a tune called Gary's Theme, which
0: Gary's
1: was written
0: theme.
1: By Bill Evans
0: Bill
1: with his
0: Evans.
1: Trio.
0: Let's hear a little bit of this.

0: Well, I'm really intrigued to hear how Frederick Hand decided to create a piece to honor Bill Evans' work. What are we going to hear in this?
1: Well, you hear a lot of the same kinds of harmonies, a lot of those minor ninth configurations, and also very interesting chord voicings. I could just, the opening strains of the Frederick Hand piece. So there's a lot of expanded harmony there, and it is also a mood, which I really can't put my finger on exactly, that's created within this piece that is a similar feel for what Bill Evans was doing with some of his ballads.
0: Wonderful. Well, why don't you play that for us?

0: I have to think that Bill Evans would be really honored by that, don't you?
1: I think so.
0: Yes.
1: I would hope so.
0: And tell me about this next piece that is dedicated to Brubeck.
1: Yes, an entirely different mood, much more energetic, very rhythmical, and based on Brubeck's Blue Rondo a la Turk, which, for those of you
0: goes
1: who don't
0: something
1: remember,
0: like... something has that...
1: which is in 9/8 time, and although there's a swing blues thing in the middle of that keeps being juxtaposed. And so Fred Hand took this that idea and transformed it into something. I think the opening meter is 12/16, but it's... So that's his reinterpretation on the Brubeck. And then that is an anchor for the piece. He keeps coming back in various guises. And it's a very well-written piece and has other features that quote jazz ideas and concepts. For example, there's the idea of the swinging eighth notes.
0: Which is like
1: instead
0: what?
1: Of playing... well, that's swinging. But if I went... That would just be straight ahead.
0: Yeah, so you can hear the swing.
1: So, yeah.
0: Cool.
1: This is one section in there that you can almost hear the drummer playing.
0: Great. Well, why don't you play it for us and see if we can pick out all these little jazz elements.

0: John, it's a delight to hear you play that. All the
1: Thank you.
0: music that you play. You're just a fine, fine guitarist. What a treat to have you here. And Frederick Hand, wow, he really.
1: He got a lot into that piece, and there's a lot to get out of it.
0: Yeah, and the jazz, again, influencing the classical. I love it. And I hope people could hear and kind of gather that to themselves as they, you know, went outside the what they think of as jazz, you know.
1: Yeah, or what they think of as classical.
0: Exactly, exactly. Do it to us again. Blow our minds one more time in this segment with something else that goes into the jazz world.
1: Well, this there's one of the bagatelles by William Walton that were written for Julian Bream back around 1970. And the third one, called A la Cubana, is it's very rhythmical, so it has kind of almost a Latin feel, hence the title, A la Cubana. And but there are also lots of jazz sounds, a lot of intervals of sevenths, and a lot of those same kinds of chord progressions of fourths and the 2-5 ones.
0: Well, lay it on me, man, with your bagatelle. Go for it.

0: That was the Walton Bagatelle. Which one was that?
1: Number three, A La Cubana.
0: A La Cubana. What's the most jazzy part of that, do you think?
1: Well, the most identifiable, the thing you put your finger on, would be this progression where you have... and then...
0: Just makes me want to sing.
1: Yeah, so that's, again, that's a series of fourths and a progression. And there are a lot of sevenths in the opening... with the harmonic, but those are all...
0: Yeah, he broke them apart and made it a leap of a melody instead of just a seventh and a chord, right?
1: Right, right. And then there's a little percussion business in there that helps to keep the rhythm going as well.
0: That's very cool, very cool. Well, do you think there's any chance that you'll jump ship from classical and wind up solely in jazz ever?
1: Probably not.
0: But you don't need to, because you can bring it with you, right?
1: Yeah, I like having some of both worlds.
0: Yeah, isn't that great?
1: Yeah.
0: Isn't that great? You can go just about anywhere. You can even do country with a guitar.
1: Okay.
0: Okay. Well, tell us about your latest CD.
1: My latest CD is probably the least jazz-oriented one of the ones I've done so far, but it's called Favoritas. And the idea behind it is a series of some of the favorite classical guitar pieces, some of the standards of the repertoire. Mm-hmm. So favorites of... classical guitar fans, but also some favorites of mine that aren't necessarily on the top 10 list of favorites, but there's some Tárrega, there's some Sor, there's some Villa-Lobos.
0: Oh yeah, Villa-Lobos, my personal favorite. Well, listen, John is going to come back and share more special favorite music with us in just a few minutes. I'm Julie Lavender. 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We'll be right back with John Muratore.

0: Hi, this is Julie. You know, the barn here at Dream Farm could have just been a place for storing up unrequited longing and pain. 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I'm Julie Lavender, and you're listening to Dream Farm Radio. And I've got John Monotori here, who's a classical guitarist. Phenomenal.
1: Thank you.
0: So glad that you're here. And we're exploring how classical guitar repertoire is very influenced by jazz music, especially in contemporary times, right? Would you say? Especially.
1: Yes, yeah. I mean, this in older music, you hear, earlier 20th mm-hmm. century mm-hmm. music, you hear some influences of the harmonic structures in mm-hmm. jazz, but in later 20th century and more contemporary music, it's more infused with a lot of the jazz language.
0: It is, and I find that that's happening across different genres, not only in relationship to classical music, but pop, you know, mm-hmm. can be very influenced by jazz and you know, ethnic music and jazz. Mixing the two of those is a big thing right
1: yeah,
0: now.
1: Yeah, and with classical music as well.
0: Mm-hmm. Like Gershwin, classic, you know, that was jazz that mm-hmm. that influenced him so much. Of course, there's some phenomenal influences that singers like to borrow from when you're talking about jazz and guitar. Jobim was a phenomenal guitarist.
1: Father of bossa nova.
0: Well, there you go. We can't get any better than that. And I was wondering if maybe we could collaborate on something that he wrote, and you could pull out your classical chops.
1: That would be fantastic.
0: I love Someone to Light Up My Life.
1: It's a great tune. As are so many of Jobim's tunes. They're all so singable. They get stuck in your head, and the harmonies are so beautiful. But, yeah, I would love to do it.
0: Great. Well, let's see if you can wrap your hands around this, and I'll try to wrap my voice around it, and we'll do the Jobim piece, Someone to Light Up My Life.

0: what a beautiful song to play with you.
1: So much fun.
0: And I loved how I could just throw something at you that was difficult, and you put a little thought into it, but basically come in here and just opened it up, gave it your own spin. I love it.
1: Thank you. Thank you. I have to say, I borrowed a few ideas from this Brazilian guitarist named Romero Lubombo, who was just a beautiful guitarist, and heard some of the things he had done with this piece.
0: Wow. Thank you very much for playing with me. You know, I would like to give you lots of time to talk about this next piece, Greensleeves, because it's really, really encompassing so many jazz sounds. Tell us about it and who arranged it and how you have engaged with this music.
1: Yes. Well, this is an arrangement by one of my favorite people and favorite guitarists, Gene Bertoncini, who lives in New York, lifelong New Yorker, and started playing guitar at a very young age and got into jazz, studied a little bit with Johnny Smith, the late Johnny Smith, but really has created his own style, tends to play mostly classical guitar, nylon string guitar jazz in a classical way, using his fingers, holding it like a classical guitarist, but just does phenomenal improvisations, phenomenal arrangements, an expansion of harmonies that wouldn't ever come to me, in my head, but just the things that, just when you think he's gone as far as one can go, he goes a little bit further. As you hear each of these recurring stanzas of Greensleeves, are more and more they're beautiful and yet unexpected, and some of the harmonies just kind of light up the whole sky, you know, behind it. And the there are so many versions of Greensleeves and so many ways people have tried to jazz it up, but this one to me is just amazing. It's a real piece in itself. And I've gotten to know Gene pretty well over the years, and he sent me the copy, his original copy of it, with all of his scrawling and all his working out all
0: which
1: the chords.
0: Which is what you just pulled up on the stand, right? You were pulling out
1: yeah,
0: the piece.
1: And he's, no, it's not like he just sits down and says, well, I think I like the way that sounds. I mean, he really thinks about these things. He could tell you how to harmonize one note 14 different ways right off the top of his head. And he does. I've seen him do that with students too.
0: And for people who don't know what that means to harmonize a note,
1: yeah. So he'll say, okay, here's E. Okay, so he says, if it's the root, what is it? It's an E. Okay, make it now the flat nine. Mm-hmm. You know, make it the sharp nine. You know, make it the, you know, so and
0: one note
1: on,
0: just
1: go,
0: changes
1: go on and on
0: meaning.
1: And that's just one note in the chord,
0: right?
1: And so he has this encyclopedic.
0: So imagine
1: kind of
0: if you take an entire melody and you take each note of that melody and you say, "I'm going to reharmonize."
1: Right, and that's
0: that
1: what you
0: note.
1: Hear happening in some of these sections of Greensleeves, and it's so much fun to listen to, and such an honor to play.
0: And apparently, Gene's quite a humble guy, huh?
1: He is. He's very humble.
0: He can bring this music right out of the universe, and go all these places with it, and still wonder if it sounded good.
1: Yeah, yeah. How was that? He always asks it.
0: Well, would you like to honor him by playing his version
1: yes,
0: of this?
1: Yes, I would. As often as possible, I'm going to do it right now.
0: Okay. This is Greensleeves arranged by Gene Bertoncini.

0: Gorgeous, John. Gorgeous.
1: Thank you.
0: And I'm begging you, please play the one that sounds like Satie. That's Walton Bagatelle. One, what?
1: The second Bagatelle.
0: Okay, go. Waltz. Play that. I want to hear it.

0: John, thank you for playing this piece for me. I love it, and I love your work.
1: Oh, you're so welcome.
0: I'm really enjoying the classical jazz vibe that you brought into my barn. Thank you.
1: Thank you. Thanks for having me.
0: And John is at johnmuratore.com. Spell it.
1: It's M-U-R-A-T-O-R-E.
0: .com.
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1: everything there.
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2: Thanks for joining me on the show today. Here's what's coming up. The brand new release from vocalist, arranger, and songwriter Jamie Shu is in our spotlight today. Her new project is called Spicy, Classy, and a Little Sassy. So we'll sample a few tracks from that new release in the top of the next hour. We're also going to get to music today from Joe Farrell, Gregory Porter. We got some Jamie Cullum on tap and some great old Dr. John. We'd love to hear from you. Hope you'll reach out to us through our Facebook page, Instagram, or right at jazzvariations.com where we're streaming. So anytime you're in the mood, check that out, jazzvariations.com. We'll kick off the show today with a track from Joe Sample on Jazz Variations.

Jazz Variations. There's some classic Dr. John and Blues in the Night. Before that, brand new music from Gregory Porter, a track from his new release called All Rise. We heard the Revival song. Took you way back to Liquid Soul before that, doing the classic Footprints. Starting the show today, Joe Sample, Hippies on a Corner. I'm Tonia King. Thanks so much for tuning in. You know, our CD Spotlight is a special feature that happens at the top of the next hour on every show, always opening up a new release, giving you a chance to discover some new artists.

in the boxes. And the clowns have all gone to bed. 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

spirally sweeping.

Jazz Variations, there is a classic, the Joe Farrell Quartet, doing the tune Follow Your Heart, featuring John McLaughlin on guitar. Boy, that was released back in the 70s on the project. Not only John McLaughlin, Chick Corea playing piano, Dave Holland on bass, and Jack DeJohnette on drums. Quite the lineup. Before that, we heard Larry Carlton with Deep Into It, Jamie Cullum, The Wind Cries Mary, and Dorothy Donegan, I Just Wanna Sing. I'm Tonia King, and I'm so glad to have you tuning in to Jazz Variations today. Would like to tell you that you can find out more about us right on our Facebook page. I hope you'll reach out to us there or follow us on Instagram. And we're streaming now at jazzvariations.com. We'd love to have you check that out. Still to come, our CD Spotlight, the CD Spotlight, and a lot more jazz just ahead on Jazz Variations.

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People moving. Ah, tell me we're groovin'.

0: Yes, I do.
1: In the dark.
0: In the dark.
1: In the dark.
0: I feel it. I feel it. Feel it. Feel it. Feel it. Feel it. Feel it. 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

0: Jazz Variations, Yutaka Hirasaka, and a tune called Afterwards. Before that, Joey Alexander with Downtime, Diane Shore getting together with B.B. King and Spirit in the Dark. And starting that set from the Yellow Jackets, it's an old tune, but a new arrangement and a new version of it, Revelation from Jacket XL, featuring the WDR Big Band out of Germany. It's Tonia King. Thanks so much for joining me on Jazz Variations today. 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
0: 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I'm Tonia King. 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It's called Spicy, Classy, and a Little Sassy. 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
3: Comes a rainstorm, put your rubbers on your feet. 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

0: Jazz Variations in the CD Spotlight today featuring the brand new release from vocalist, songwriter, and arranger Jamie Shue. The project is called Spicy, Classy, and a Little Sassy. And we just heard her version of Just Squeeze Me. We heard All or Nothing at All, Enough, and Comes Love. Joining her on this project, Jeremy Siskind on piano, Kate Dutton doing some great Hammond B3 and Rhodes work, Mike Scott on guitar, Lyman Medeiros on bass, Mark Ferber on drums, and Mario Jose doing background vocals. The new release from Jamie Shue, Spicy, Classy, and a Little Sassy. That's the CD Spotlight on Jazz Variations.
1: 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Jazz Variations.

Jazz Variations. That is Boss Skaggs, and I've Just Got to Know. Before that, Big Boss Man with the C Groove, Yoko Miwa. Great piano player out of the Boston area. We heard If You're Blue. And from Montreal, Canada, we heard Dominique Fils-Aimé, a song called Rise. And she is definitely a rising star in the jazz world. Keep your eyes and ears open for more from this very young, talented singer. I'm Tonia King. So glad to have you tuning in today, bringing you a blend of world jazz, blues, soul, and funk from around the globe. And if there's something you'd like to hear, reach out. 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
1: Esperanza Spalding with Earth to Heaven. The Average White Band in there with Love Your Life. We heard Bill Withers, Who Is He? And Greg Adams and Brian Bromberg in that long set of music. And that is Jazz Variations for this week. Thanks so much for joining me. Don't forget, you can reach out through Facebook, Instagram, or right at our website, jazzvariations.com. We'd love to hear from you and know where you are tuned in from. Our theme was written and performed by Donnie Yance. Until next time, I'm Tony Aking. Thanks so much for joining me on Jazz Variations. You've been listening to Jazz Variations on Iowa's Jazz Station, 88.3 KCCK, Cedar Rapids and Iowa City.

Hi, I'm Dave Radlauer. Welcome to Jazz Rhythm, an exploration of the lore, culture, and personalities of early jazz. This is a program of animated musical madness from vintage cartoons. Early animation often featured great jazz performers like Cab Calloway, Don Redman, and Louis Armstrong. The music of composer Raymond Scott was heard in dozens of classic Warner Brothers cartoons, starring Daffy Duck, Bugs Bunny, Wile E. Coyote, and the Roadrunner. Today, Raymond Scott's tunes are still popular and easily recognizable. For instance, here's Boy Scout in Switzerland. It's among his best-known works and was in a half dozen cartoons.

The Dutch Bohunks Sextet, composer Raymond Scott's Boy Scout in Switzerland. That was in a half dozen classic cartoons and recorded by the orchestras of Artie Shaw, Paul Whiteman, and Billy May, among others. This is animated music from the cartoons on Jazz Rhythm, Jumping Swing, Classic Blues, and Hot Jazz, Old and New. In this hour, we'll be hearing Cab Calloway and Don Redman from vintage Betty Boop films of the early 30s, and the music of composer Raymond Scott from the late 30s, and performers reviving his music today. And in truth, the compositions of Raymond Scott are the centerpiece of this two-part cartoon jazz series. Scott is fascinating. He was a brilliant composer and bandleader, who later in life became an inventor of electronic instruments and gizmos. Raymond Scott's music was first performed on radio by his six-piece quintet of the mid-30s, which sold millions of records, and Scott's tunes were frequently recorded by popular musicians of the day. Oddly, Scott himself didn't really write his music for cartoons. His compositions were adapted in the 40s for cartoons by Warner Brothers music director Carl Stalling. The Dutch Bohunks Sextet are dedicated to the music of Raymond Scott. Their version of his Reckless Night on board an ocean liner is an excellent recreation of the Raymond Scott Quintet. First, though, here's Don Byron's excellent 1996 rendition of Scott's best-known piece. It's heard in more than 40 classic cartoons, and I think you'll recognize Powerhouse.

0: Lee press on in the Nails updating Raymond Scott's At an Arabian House Party, a tune that wasn't actually in any cartoons but certainly could have been. Bohunk's sextet with Scott's Reckless Night on board an ocean liner that did get into at least one classic cartoon, and the set kicked off with Powerhouse, Raymond Scott's most popular and best-known composition from Don Byron's fine Bug Music CD. More ahead from Byron, press on, and Scott during this hour of animated music from the cartoons on Jazz Rhythm. I'm Dave Redlauer. Thanks for joining me. Some early Betty Boop cartoons, and by early I mean about 1932 to 35, featured great jazz talent like Louis Armstrong, Cab Calloway, and Don Redman. Redman was the brilliant composer and arranger who helped shape early swing in bands like the Fletcher Henderson Orchestra and McKinney's Cotton Pickers. Two of Don Redman's hits from 1931 and 32 were incorporated into a delightful Betty Boop cartoon medley.
1: Beep, beep, boop, boop, beep, ha, ha.

0: I know a gal named Betty Boo. 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She loves to dance, loves to sing, and in fact, Betty take a chance on most any old thing. Most every night right in this hall, just let that music play. And Betty'll get on that floor. This is what she'll say.
1: What'd she say now?
0: Oh, she's got plenty to say.

0: admit I'm not the best in town, but I'll be the best when the best comes round. I'm a dude. How am I doing?
1: Say this.
0: Treating, talking, talking.
2: How am I doing?
1: Say this.
0: Oh, gee, baby, I'll show. Say, I only meant to do a little bit. You done made me like it, and I just can't quit. How am I doing?

she said, but he didn't say where she got it. But if she said what he said, then I think I'm going to stop it. Yes, I heard. It wasn't told to me

Oh, that is a lot of fun. A medley of Don Redman hits from an early 1930s Betty Boop cartoon. I Heard has always been one of my favorite Don Redman tunes. And contrary to popular belief, the voice of Betty was not singer Helen Kane, though it was inspired by her baby doll vocal style. The voice of Betty in the cartoons was Mae Questel. More from Betty Boop later this hour with Cab Calloway. This is Animated Music for Cartoons on Jazz Rhythm. Music has always been an essential element in cartoons, just as in motion pictures, setting mood, establishing character, and moving action forward. Composer Raymond Scott's tunes became a prime ingredient in cartoons of the 1940s, though he didn't originally create them for that purpose. Warner Brothers music director Carl Stalling incorporated a dozen or more Scott melodies into the scores of many classic cartoons starring Daffy Duck, Bugs Bunny, Porky Pig, Tweety Bird, The Roadrunner, and Wile E. Coyote. Raymond Scott's music is surely unique. It's clearly not jazz, it's not improvised, nor intended for dancing, though it does swing. I'd call it a kind of programmic, impressionistic chamber music, presented in the form of a jazz combo and freely borrowing from jazz, classical, and even Jewish klezmer music. Scott was a drill sergeant of a bandleader, leaving nothing to chance, ceaselessly rehearsing his crack musicians for radio and record dates. And his tune titles are wonderfully evocative: War Dance for Wooden Indians, Square Dance for Eight Egyptian Mummies, Bumpy Weather over Newark, Dinner Music for a Pack of Hungry Cannibals. Talented clarinetist Don Byron's 1996 CD featured first-rate renditions of several Raymond Scott classics, like Siberian Sleigh Ride, and one of Scott's most frequently recorded pieces, The Penguin. The Penguin was incorporated by arranger Carl Stalling into at least a dozen cartoon scores such as Yankee Doodle Daffy, Duck Amuck, and Wacky Key Wabbit.

Stuff Smith and his Honest Club Boys in 1936, Jonah Jones, trumpet, and drummer Cozy Cole, who was later in a Raymond Scott orchestra. That Twilight in Turkey is a Raymond Scott tune that was widely recorded in the 30s by Tommy Dorsey, Benny Goodman, and Artie Shaw more than a half decade before it was heard in classic Warner Brothers cartoons. And from Don Byron's Bug Music CD, we heard The Penguin and Siberian Sleigh Ride. In recent years, much of Scott's work is being re-recorded, and his rare discs issued on CD by the Dutch Basta music label. You can find them at bastamusic.com. 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And you can send me comments, questions, or requests for program playlists at jazzhot.bigstep.com. I bet this title, Girl with the Light Blue Hair, seemed way out and surrealistic in the late 30s. I guess today, maybe not so much.

0: A live performance by the Jeff Sanford Cartoon Jazz Band in 2004. The Girl with the Light Blue Hair. A classic Raymond Scott tune, though it never actually was used in cartoons. In the early Betty Boop cartoons, she's coy and sexy. The imagery is often surrealistic and quite fantastic, with people, animals, and objects strangely morphing. Several animated Boop films featured big recording stars like Cab Calloway or Louis Armstrong, and often start with the musicians performing live action and then segue into animation. For instance, with Cab Calloway, they used a process called rotoscope, where they drew a cartoon character, it was a walrus in one tune, over the footage of Cab himself, thereby capturing his unique body language in the animation.
1: We go alone. Folks, now that you have heard my story.
0: And in a couple of her early features, Betty Boop appears with Cab Calloway singing two of his big hits of 1932, You Got a Heidi Ho and Old Man of the Mountain.

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He'll eat up fools like you and me. 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

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Hey. Hey. Oh.

unbelievable, Betty Boop and Cab Calloway in one of her cartoons from the early 30s. More from the redoubtable Ms. Boop and the Cabster in the second program of Animated Music. I'm Dave Radlauer. I hope you're enjoying this musical madness from the cartoons and this hour of Jazz Rhythm.

Sharing with you the music of composer Raymond Scott is one of the main reasons I wanted to do these programs. A whole cult and musical niche has gradually developed around Scott. As I've said, the music label Basta has issued recent recreations of his music and many Scott rarities. And in this set of the Raymond Scott Quintet from the late 30s, listen for the brilliant drummer, Johnny Williams, the incredibly tight virtuosity of the band, and of course, Scott himself is directing from the piano. On CD, rare recordings continue to emerge from a treasure trove of Scott's own personal archive, some 2,500 discs and tapes. Crown jewels in that collection are several dozen transcriptions of his quintet from the years 1936 through 39, much as music that never made it to commercial release or to the Warner Brothers cartoon scores. For instance, Egyptian Barn Dance was only used once in a 1953 Daffy Duck opus. Others are rich with Scott's distinctive sound, like this Celebration on the Planet Mars that was first performed by the Raymond Scott Quintet on CBS Radio around 1936.

Devil Drums, dating from 1936, and never commercially released, performed by Lee Presson and the Nails in 1997, demonstrating that Raymond Scott's music is timeless. And we heard recordings of Raymond Scott's quintet from the late 30s, Egyptian Barn Dance, Celebration on the Planet Mars, and the Raymond Scott evergreen Powerhouse that continues to be recorded today and heard in films like Honey, I Shrunk the Kids and on such contemporary cartoons as The Simpsons. More animated musical madness from the cartoons continues next time when I'll share more Betty Boop, Cab Calloway, and Raymond Scott. For more about Scott, visit www.raymondscott.com. 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The Jazz Rhythm website is jazzhot, that's one word, jazzhot.bigstep, also one word, .com. Another band that today is proving Scott's music timeless is a little outfit called the Raymond Scott Orchestrette. Here's the perennial Scott favorite, the Penguin. I'm Dave Redlauer. That's Jazz Rhythm. 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

This is Jazz Happening Now. I'm Jeff Hanley. Coming up, 1 hour of today's newest jazz. 10 carefully curated pieces of very new music from today's living jazz musicians. This week, we explore new records from last year's Downbeat Pianist of the Year, two musician brothers who had never recorded together before the new record we'll hear in just a few minutes, some tango, some Broadway, and something new from the music director of the Air Force Jazz Ensemble. He's with his own quintet, and they salute one of my favorites, Michael Brecker. Now, that's a lot of music, so we'd better get started. Our first ensemble was established by an act of Congress. There aren't very many jazz groups that can say that. The Smithsonian Jazz Masterworks Orchestra was established in 1990 to perform and preserve jazz history from the Smithsonian's collections. For their latest release, the orchestra delivers a tasty cross-section of rare Duke Ellington works, written between 1940 and 1968, material drawn straight from the Smithsonian's Duke Ellington collection, and largely outside his most played repertoire. And on this version of Duke's Jack the Bear, which originally featured the great bassist Jimmy Blanton, the Smithsonian Jazz Masterworks Orchestra spotlights baritone saxophonist Lee Pilzer, trombonist Jennifer Krupa, and bassist Amy Shook. The record is Ellington Masterworks. The show is Jazz Happening Now.

That's very new from trumpeter Ralph Alessi on Jazz Happening Now. And it features his brother, Joseph Alessi, who's a classical trombonist with

Farnsworth on drums and Yasushi Nakamura on bass. And we began this week's show with the Smithsonian Jazz Masterworks Orchestra, a 1940 Duke Ellington composition called Jack the Bear. The featured soloists were Lee Pilzer on baritone sax, Jennifer Krupa on trombone, and Amy Shook on bass. That one comes from a very new record called Ellington Masterworks. I'm Jeff Hanley. You're listening to Jazz Happening Now from PRX, the Public Radio Exchange. Our next artist on Jazz Happening Now is the music director of the Airmen of Note, a group you've heard before on Jazz Happening Now. It's the U.S. Air Force's jazz ensemble. Ben Patterson's new record with his own quintet is called Stretch. And we'll start off this next set with Missing Michael, a tune dedicated to Michael Brecker. Ben Patterson on trombone and Sean Purcell on guitar. Harry Appleman is the keyboardist. We'll hear Miles Brown on bass and Todd Harrison on drums. The quintet of longtime collaborators and friends brought together in the recording studio by Ben Patterson for the new album, Stretch.

That's multiple Grammy winner Billy Childs on Jazz Happening Now with One Fleeting Instant. It comes from Billy Childs' recent trio record, Triumvirate. The trio is Billy on piano, Matt Penman on bass, and Ari Honig on drums. We heard One Fleeting Instant. A tune written by Astor Piazzolla right before that, performed by Laura Camacho and her Tango Project. That was Liber Tango. We took it from Todo Tiempo Pasado, the new one from Laura Camacho. And trombonist Ben Patterson led his quintet on a tune for Michael Brecker called Missing Michael. You'll find that one on the Ben Patterson record just released called Stretch. I'm Jeff Hanley. You're listening to Jazz Happening Now from PRX, the Public Radio Exchange. To start off our final set this week on Jazz Happening Now, some Leonard Bernstein music from On the Town. This is bassist John Clayton with Gerald Clayton and the singer Renee Marie. They start off our final set from an album called 2-0 Duo with the Maestros Some Other Time.

0: And that's another edition of Jazz Happening Now, wrapping up with something very new from the Michael D's Big Band. The record is Return Trajectory, on which Michael plays trombone and baritone saxophone, and he conducts the group. Little Dave was a J.J. Johnson tune, played by the Michael D's Big Band. Flugelhornist Ella Grace right before that with Ballad for the Bittersweet, Garrett Munns, Avil Stanley, Marion Mallard, and Jaden Richardson, the band put together by Ella for her album Figments. From Ben Allison, Steve Cardenas, and Ted Nash, we heard Milton. That's a tune written by Ben, recorded a couple of times in his career, and now a third time with his power trio of Allison, Cardenas, and Nash. And John Clayton, along with his son Gerald Clayton, and singer Renee Marie on Leonard Bernstein's Some Other Time. That comes from a very new John Clayton record called 2-0 Duo. My name's Jeff. That was Jazz Happening Now. We're here every week on your public radio.
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2: Stardate, June 12th. Every star in the night sky is moving, orbiting the center of the galaxy. Some are moving toward us while others are moving away. We can't see that motion because the stars are so remote, but we can measure it with special instruments, one of the most important techniques in astronomy. The instruments break the light of a star or other object into its individual wavelengths or colors. Each chemical element imprints its own barcode in that array of wavelengths. A star's motion toward or away from us causes the barcodes to shift position. If it's moving away from us, the shift is toward longer, redder wavelengths, a red shift. And if it's moving toward us, the shift is toward shorter, bluer wavelengths, a blue shift. The size of the shift reveals the speed. The technique also can reveal how fast a star is spinning. The side that's rotating toward us is blue shifted, while the opposite side is red shifted. And it can reveal orbiting companions. Their gravity pushes and pulls the star, slightly changing its motion. Two bright stars with well-measured shifts are in view as the sky darkens this evening. Regulus is in the west, well to the upper left of the brilliant planets Venus and Jupiter. Its light is redshifted. It's moving away from us at about 9,300 miles per hour. And Ceres, quite low in the southeast, is sliding toward us at about 8,600 miles per hour, giving its light a definite blue shift. You can find out more about the stars in Stardate magazine. Details at stardate.org. For the McDonald Observatory, I'm Billy Henry.
3: 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Good morning, I'm Bob Stewart. Check out the KCCK concert calendar for today. Mike Moss and Carlos Ferro at 4 o'clock this afternoon for a few hours at Sierra Midnight Smoker Barbecue in Cedar Rapids. Hannah Marks and her quartet playing over at Noche in Des Moines tonight at 7 o'clock. The George Jazz Trio has a gig at the Campbell Steel Gallery in Marion tonight starting at 8. And Billy Lee Janey and Dan Johnson will play checkers in Cedar Rapids tonight starting at 7. KCCK's concert calendar lists jazz and blues events in Iowa, as well as major Midwest cities. 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Check in with Chicago guitarist Bobby Broom and his latest work on the way this hour. Also Chris Potter from his new project. Birthdays today, the great Chick Corea, born on this date back in 1941. Also pianists Jerry Allen and Monica Herzig, both born on this date. Trumpeter Marcus Belgrave, born 1936 on this date as well. Their work featured throughout the day today. Singers Ella Fitzgerald, Billie Holiday, and Sarah Vaughan all recording on this date. Also records made on this date from Grant Green and Lou Donaldson, James Dreyer, and Reet Mokano working on their Familia release on this date as well. Also, Junior Cook recording on this date back in 1981, the great tenor man on Something's Cookin' that he recorded for Muse Records. An all-star quartet with Cedar Walton, Billy Higgins, and Buster Williams. That quartet with Junior Cook starts the music. After news with George Dorman.
4: Thanks, Bob. Good morning. 57 degrees with fair skies. It will be mostly sunny today with a high around 80. The normal high is 80. The record high, 99, set in 1921. President Trump says the U.S. and Iran might reach an agreement to end the three-month-old war this weekend. Trump has said before that a deal was within reach without anything coming to fruition. He claims Iran is eager to settle the conflict, but Iranian officials have not confirmed that. Big gains on Wall Street Thursday after President Trump claimed there was a breakthrough in talks on ending the Iran war. The S&P 500 rallied 1.8%, the Dow Industrial surged 1.9%, and the Nasdaq jumped 2.5%. U.S. producer prices climbed last month at the fastest pace since November 2022, fueled by surging energy prices. The Labor Department says its producer price index, which captures inflation before it reaches consumers, jumped 6.5% from May 2025. Wholesale gas prices were up nearly 70% from a year earlier. The Cedar Rapids Fire Department says a second person has died as a result of a house fire that happened early Tuesday morning. Investigators say 77-year-old Richard Feit, who escaped the fire and was treated on the scene before being taken to a hospital, died Wednesday afternoon as a result of his injuries. His wife, 74-year-old Nancy Feit, died in the fire at 2633 Fruitland Boulevard Southwest, along with a cat and a dog. Investigators have listed the cause of the fire as undetermined. One person died Thursday as strong thunderstorms crossed the state. Des Moines police say a 54-year-old man was killed when he was hit by part of a tree that broke apart. It happened in a homeless encampment in a forested area along the Des Moines River. Authorities say the man, whose name hasn't been released, died at the scene. In sports, Andrei Svechnikov scored twice and Sebastian Aho and Jordan Staal scored goals as the Carolina Hurricanes beat the Vegas Golden Knights 4-2 last night to move within a victory of winning the Stanley Cup. The Hurricanes have a 3-2 lead in the best-of-seven series. Game 6 is Sunday night in Las Vegas. In Major League Baseball Thursday, the Cubs beat the Rockies 9-3. The Cardinals lost to the Mets 5-4. The Twins were blanked by the Tigers 11-0, and the Royals lost to the Rangers 4-2. In Midwest League Baseball, the Colonels lost to Lansing 7-4. 88.3 weather, mostly sunny and windy today with a high around 80. Tonight, mostly clear skies with an overnight low around 60. Tomorrow, partly sunny with a high of 82. Sunday, mostly sunny with a high of 72. Right now, 57 degrees with fair skies. I'm George Dorman on 88.3 KCCK.

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Iowish Jazz Station, 88.3 KCCK. There's guitarist Bobby Broom from Notes of Thanks, honoring his former boss, Sonny Rollins, honoring him on this release. Spent 10 years as the guitarist for Sonny Rollins in his

0: Laying My Tears Out to Dry was Teddy Edwards on tenor sax, Carmel Jones on trumpet, Ernie Freeman doing the organ work there, and Milt Turner on the drums, arranged by Gerald Wilson. Sarah Vaughan from This Date in Jazz History started off the set with Junior Cook, recording on This Date back in 1981, his release called Something's Cookin', and that was a take on Charlie Parker's Chee-Chee, with Cedar Walton on piano, Billy Higgins on the drums, and bassist Buster Williams in that quartet. Invest in KCCK's jazz education and radio programs by donating your car to Iowa's Jazz Station. 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Work from pianist, composer, bandleader Monica Herzig on her 62nd birthday coming up at 6:20. It's news time with George Dorman.
1: President Trump said Thursday that he was canceling strikes on Iran for the last evening and that a peace deal is imminent, the latest in a series of whiplash proclamations threatening more strikes and promising peace. A volatile ceasefire has been in place since April, but the two sides have been increasingly striking each other's targets. President Trump is nominating Jay Clayton, the U.S. attorney for the Southern District of New York, and a former Securities and Exchange Commission chairman as Director of National Intelligence. Trump announced the nomination Thursday amid pressure from Congress to name a permanent replacement for Tulsi Gabbard, who announced her resignation last month. President Trump's board at the Kennedy Center is trying to keep his name on the building before a court-ordered deadline to remove it by today. The board voted Thursday to seek a stay of a judge's ruling that Trump's name was illegally added. Iowa Attorney General Brenna Byrd has announced a $4.87 million multi-state settlement with a company that allegedly overcharged for COVID-19 testing. Iowa and 17 other states allege that GS Labs overcharged patients, unlawfully charged administrative fees, and failed to deliver timely COVID-19 test results from 2020 to 2022. John Deere is hiring 50 employees back to work at plants in eastern Iowa. The positions are split between the Dubuque and Davenport factories. John Deere says it has restored or hired more than 400 positions in Iowa and Illinois since the beginning of the year due to improving market conditions. The company has laid off hundreds of Iowa employees in recent years as the global agriculture industry struggled. 88.3 weather, mostly sunny today, mostly clear skies tonight, partly sunny tomorrow. Today's high 80, tonight's low 60, tomorrow's high 82. Right now, sunny skies and 57 degrees. I'm George Dorman on 88.3 KCCK.

0: 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Work there from pianist and composer Monica Herzig, who is turning 62 years old today. She's a native of Germany. She actually came to the States to study at the University of Alabama on a one-year exchange in 1987 and moved to the States the following year. Completed her doctorate in music education with a minor in jazz studies at Indiana University School of Music, where I believe she's still a faculty member there. She's recorded with jazz fusion group Beetle Bop Rocks, among others, but mostly as a leader of her own bands, about a dozen releases on her own as well. This is from Monica Herzig's Shiro, is a band she put together back in 2008, and I think they got three recordings as a band so far. It's Ingrid Jensen on the trumpet, Jennifer Vincent on the bass, the trumpeter there, or the saxophonist, the trumpeter, or Ingrid Jensen on trumpet, I should say, Jamie Baum on the flute, Rayut Regev on trombone, and Lenny Stern on the guitar, Rosa Vila on the drums, and Myra Casales on percussion. Lenny Stern wrote that one called Bubbles for Monica Herzig's Shiro's on Monica's birthday today. KCCK's Hollis Monroe is a good company during the workday. He plays your favorite jazz from all eras and turns the show over to you each week with By Request Thursdays, plus Jazz Masters at Noon every day with Hollis here on Iowa's Jazz Station, 88.3 KCCK. Another birthday we're featuring today, a big one, pianist Chick Corea, born on this date back in 1941, lived at the age of 79. Armando Anthony Corea, born in Chelsea, Massachusetts, on this date, pianist, composer, bandleader, occasional percussionist. Compositions like Spain, 500 Miles High, La Fiesta, Armando's Rumba, Windows, all considered jazz standards, among others. He was a member of the Miles Davis Band in the late 60s, participating in the birth of the jazz fusion, 1970s form, Return to Forever, and along with McCoy Tyner, Herbie Hancock, and Keith Jarrett, probably considered one of the foremost pianists of the post-John Coltrane era. He continued to collaborate frequently while exploring different musical styles throughout the 80s and 90s, won 29 Grammy Awards, and was nominated for the award 79 times. He did several projects over the years with vibraphonist Gary Burton. We'll hear the get-together from 1997, something from Native Sense coming up next.
1: Growth in renewable energy overtook the increase in global electricity demand in 2025, led by solar projects in China and India. I'm George Dorman with Clean Up Your Act. That's according to a new report by Ember, an energy think tank based in London. Ember's senior data analyst Nicholas Folgham was the lead author.
2: So in 2025, clean power met all of the increase in global electricity demand. The largest drivers of global fossil generation growth, like China and India, are now aggressively pursuing a strategy of diversification through bringing renewables into the mix. And those are the sources that are the biggest drivers of change in their power system today.
1: Renewables like solar, wind, and hydropower made up more than a third of the electricity mix in 2025.
2: And this was led by solar power, which showed a 30% increase over output in the previous year. The fastest increase in solar power that we've seen in 8 years.
1: Folgham says the drive toward renewables is no longer just founded on government policies.
2: It is founded on an economic viability of those generating sources as they're competitive and cheaper than their fossil fuel alternatives.
1: Coal power, in fact, dropped below one-third of global generation for the first time in modern history last year. I'm George Dorman on 88.3 KCCK.

0: All that jazz from Kirkwood Community College, 88.3 KCCK. That's Chris Potter from that new project of his, Alive with Ghosts Today, and an original there called Into Africa. That featured Bill Frisell on the guitar. Great work from Nate Smith on the drums as well, among the players. The saxophonist Chris Potter on his latest for Edition Records. Judith Owen, right before that, her special guest Joan Bonamassa, the great blues guitarist featured on the old Mose Allison tune, Your Mind is on Vacation, that taken from Judith's new release called Suit Yourself. And we had Chick Corea and Gary Burton together doing Thelonious Monk's 4-in-1, that from Native Sense, the new duets, one of, I think, 4 or 5 duet releases the pair did over the years. That's one for Stretch Records, and again, with Gary Burton on the vibes. Chick Corea, the piano, Mr. Corea, born on this date back in 1941, living to the age of 79. 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Gates open at 3, with music from 4 to 10. 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And the most recent work from saxophonist Dave Wilson and his quartet coming up. But first, some news with George Dorman.
1: Thank you, Bob. President Trump said Thursday that the U.S. canceled planned military strikes against Iran because a peace agreement is imminent. But he said a naval blockade will remain in effect until that agreement is finalized. Speaking to reporters at the White House, Trump insisted that a deal is close.
2: We just made a great settlement of the war with Iran, and we're going to be subject to finalization of documents, which should get done over the next few days. We'll probably have a signing maybe in Europe.
1: There has been no official confirmation from Iran that an agreement is close. A Minnesota man who assassinated the top Democrat in the Minnesota House and her husband pleaded guilty Thursday so that federal prosecutors would not seek the death penalty. Vance Belter fatally shot Minnesota House Speaker Melissa Hortman and her husband. He's also charged with the non-fatal shootings of a state senator and the senator's wife. Minnesota U.S. Attorney Dan Rosen says the plea deal calls for the 58-year-old Belter to serve 2 consecutive life sentences plus 40 years.
3: Those that would commit political violence at any level should take heed. The Department of Justice will seek and obtain the longest prison terms available for your crimes.
1: Belter still faces state charges. Republicans are challenging whether some libertarian candidates can stay on the ballot in Iowa this fall. A state objection panel will review the challenges next Monday. More from Iowa Public Radio's Isabella Liu.
4: A challenge against 3rd District candidate Marco Battaglia claims his paperwork doesn't qualify because he didn't use his legal name, Mark T. Anderson, on all forms. The Libertarian gubernatorial ticket and a 2nd District candidate are also being challenged over slight name and address discrepancies. Stephanie Berlin is the chair of the Libertarian Party of Iowa.
5: I do not appreciate partisan bullying, and these challenges are entirely baseless in face of the fear of the Republican Party not able to run effective candidates on their own.
4: The challenges were brought by Republican voters, a GOP strategist, and a staff member of Republican Representative Zach Nunn, who holds a 3rd District seat. I'm Isabella Liu, IPR News.
1: Community members gathered in Des Moines this week to hear key takeaways from a basic income program. The Central Iowa Basic Income Pilot provided 110 low-income participants with $500 a month for 2 years. Researchers compared the impact of that money against a control group. Amy Castro of the University of Pennsylvania was one of the lead researchers. She says one thing they looked at was if participants felt like they mattered.
6: I love this quote here from Ellie, who said, the $500 was so awesome because it's like I'm part of the middleman group where you get forgotten. And because I'm not struggling enough to actually get the help I need, but I'm not making enough money to survive.
1: Castro says the extra money helped participants feel validated in their communities, which led them to feel more self-reliant. A 2024 state law prohibits local governments from participating in similar programs in the future. Starting this weekend, the public will be able to see a restored Grant Wood mural at the Sioux City Arts Center. Iowa Public Radio's Sheila Brummer reports that the artist's work remains relevant more than 80 years after his death.
7: Grant Wood is known for the iconic American Gothic, which shows a farmer holding a pitchfork next to his daughter. A lesser-known work is the Cornroom Mural, first painted in 1926 at a hotel in Sioux City. After years of neglect behind paint and wallpaper, it ended up at the Sioux City Art Center. Last year, all seven panels underwent conservation in Minneapolis to restore their vibrancy. Curator Christopher Atkins put together an entire exhibit to honor Grant and other artists who focus on rural life.
8: I think he's someone whose art, in spite of this being a 100-year celebration, continues to resonate today, not just in terms of how he painted, but what he painted.
7: The exhibit, called Past Year to Present, runs through December 6th, with the Cornroom Mural on permanent display. I'm Sheila Brummer, IPR News.
1: In sports, Seiya Suzuki hit his third career Grand Slam, and Alex Bregman added a two-run homer as the Cubs snapped a three-game skid with a 9-3 win over the Rockies Thursday. Edward Cabrera was the winning pitcher, giving up two runs on five hits with five strikeouts in 5 1/3 innings to improve his record to 4-3. In other major league action, the Cardinals lost to the Mets 5-4. The Twins were shut out by the Tigers 11-0, and the Royals lost to the Rangers 4-2. In the Midwest League, the Colonels lost to Lansing 7-4. In the Stanley Cup final last night, the Hurricanes beat the Golden Knights 4-2. Carolina now leads the series 3-2. 88.3 weather, mostly sunny and windy today with a high around 80. Tonight, mostly clear skies with an overnight low around 60. Tomorrow, partly sunny with a high of 82. Sunday, mostly sunny with a high of 72. Right now, sunny skies and 59 degrees. I'm George Dorman on 88.3 KCCK.

50 years of all that jazz from Kirkwood Community College, 88.3 KCCK, Cedar Rapids and Iowa City, streaming worldwide on the KCCK mobile app and at kcck.org. That's the Dave Wilson Quartet from When Even Goes East. That came out back in the spring of this year, back in March. And there with a take on Jerry Garcia and Robert Hunter's tune for the Grateful Dead, Eyes of the World. Had Jesse Green on piano, Evan Greger on the bass, and Daniel Gonzalez on the drums for saxophonist Dave Wilson. Join Iowa's Jazz Station and Orchestra Iowa for the final midweek Opus Jazz Oasis of the season with guitarist Luke Sanders and Trio Bleak Wednesday. Luke's a member of the UNI music faculty and performed at First Friday, the Iowa City Jazz Festival, Noche, and all around the Midwest. Again, Wednesday at 7 o'clock at the Opus Concert Cafe in Cedar Rapids, the final mojo of the season. Tickets at artsiowa.com. Bassist Ben Wolf's got a new disc out. We'll check something from that in just a bit. We've got Blue Moods doing the music of Miles Davis as well. More work now from Chick Corea, the great pianist, composer, bandleader, born on this date back in 1941, passed away in 2021 at the age of 79. Got that great band Return to Forever underway back in 1972, and this is from the band's fifth release as a entity called No Mystery, recorded back in 1975. That edition featuring Chick at all the keyboards, Stanley Clark on the bass, Al DiMeola on the guitars, and Lenny White on drums and percussion. And this is the title track from that release, Chick Corea's No Mystery on KCCK.

0: Your Jazz Oasis in High Definition, Iowa's Jazz Station, 88.3 KCCK, bassist and composer Ben Wolf, and Down With Gravity, one of his originals on his latest release, Anytime After Now, on Resident Arts Records. That is featuring Joel Ross on the vibes, Sullivan Fortner on the piano, saxophonist Chris Lewis, and drummer Aaron Kimmel on the quintet with Ben Wolf there. Alex Robinson before that, title track from her debut release, I Really Ought to Tell You, an original that she wrote for that new disc. And Return to Forever featuring Chick Corea at the start, title track from the 1975 disc, No Mystery, as we note Chick's birth date today, 1941. He was born on the state, living to the age of 79. 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And thanks for remembering Iowa's Jazz Station. Got the recent work from pianist Chris Parker and his septet going on next after news with George Dorman.
1: But President Trump said Thursday that he canceled new U.S. strikes in Iran because Iranian leadership had approved final points in a deal to end the war. Iranian state media, however, dispute Trump's statement. A shaky ceasefire has held in the three-month-old conflict, despite occasional skirmishes and blockage of the Strait of Hormuz. President Trump has nominated Jay Clayton, the former chairman of the SEC, to serve as Director of National Intelligence. That's after his pick of Bill Pulte, head of the Federal Housing Finance Authority, as acting director caused an uproar on Capitol Hill. Tulsi Gabbard announced her resignation last month. It's two life sentences for the man who shot and killed one Minnesota lawmaker and her husband and wounded another lawmaker and his wife. A plea deal allows Vance Belter to escape the death penalty. Belter was captured near his home in rural Green Isle, about an hour's drive from Minneapolis, the day after the shootings. The Cedar Rapids Fire Department says a second person has died as a result of a house fire that happened early Tuesday morning. Investigators say 77-year-old Richard Feit, who escaped the fire and was treated on the scene before being taken to a hospital, died Wednesday afternoon as a result of his injuries. His wife, 74-year-old Nancy Feit, died in the fire at 2633 Fruitland Boulevard Southwest. Investigators have listed the cause of the fire as undetermined. One person died Thursday as strong thunderstorms crossed the state. Des Moines police say a 54-year-old man was killed when he was hit by part of a tree that broke apart. It happened in a homeless encampment in a forested area along the Des Moines River. Authorities say the man, whose name hasn't been released, died at the scene. In sports, in the Stanley Cup final last night, Carolina beat Vegas 4-2. The Hurricanes take a 3-2 lead in the series. In Major League Baseball Thursday, the Cubs beat the Rockies 9-3. The Cardinals lost to the Mets 5-4. The Twins were beaten by the Tigers 11-0, and the Royals lost to the Rangers 4-2. In Midwest League Baseball, the Colonels lost to Lansing 7-4. 88.3 weather, mostly sunny today, mostly clear skies tonight, partly sunny tomorrow. A high today of 80, a low tonight of 60, a high tomorrow of 82. Right now, sunny skies and 60 degrees. I'm George Dorman on 88.3 KCCK.

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Michael Wolfe and Saul Liberoff there from live at KCCK's Taste of Jazz from several years ago. And they were the accurate version of Joe Zawinul's classic Mercy, Mercy, Mercy. Saxophonist Saul Liberoff, of course, you can hear him on the weekends here on KCCK and hear him at the Iowa City Jazz Festival on July 5th with his funk outfit. They'll be playing the main stage at 1 o'clock that Sunday afternoon. Chris Parker Septet started us off with Stand Back, that from their recent release called Reunion. Well, each evening, Iowa's Jazz Station presents a new release in its entirety, so you can appreciate the whole work. The Midnight CD tonight, Forward to Friday Blues with Bobby D., Billy Price, and Random Madness. You'll listen live from midnight for that one on KCCK. Here's some more pianist Jerry Allen now, the great pianist who was born on this date. Going back to 1957, she lived at the age of 60. She was kind of the embodiment of what a modern-day jazz pianist should be, one of the most respected and versatile improvisers of her generation. She was well-versed in the acoustic jazz tradition. Her influences spoke to her broad-minded aesthetic, touching not only on post-bop, but world music, funk, pop, rock, and free jazz. She emerged from the fertile Detroit jazz scene in the 1970s, building upon her early lessons with legendary trumpeter Marcus Belgrave and pianist Kenny Barron. Her own albums of the 1980s ranged from a hard bop to avant-garde over the years. She was also a noteworthy collaborator, exploring electric jazz and funk with Brooklyn's M-Bass Collective. She led a trio with Charlie Hayden and Paul Modi and also worked on projects with maverick performers like Betty Carter and Ornette Coleman. Garnered widespread acclaim in the 90s with several of her albums. It was around this time she was Downbeat Reader's poll 2 years in a row and formed a close relationship with partnership with trumpeter Wallace Roney. Eventually, they became a husband and wife. Along with performing, she taught at the University of Michigan and held the position of Director of Jazz Studies at her alma mater at the University of Pittsburgh, among other things that Jerry Allen did over the weekend. Here she, or her life, I should say. Here she is with Charles Lloyd from a two-disc set called Lift Every Voice from back in 2002. The saxophonist, along with Jerry Allen, you got Jad Abercrombie on the guitar, Larry Grenadier on bass, and Billy Hart on the drums. Here doing Ellington's I'm Afraid on KCCK.

0: All That Jazz from Kirkwood Community College, 88.3 KCCK. That's Billie Holiday working with Paul Whiteman and his orchestra, recorded on the stage out in Los Angeles for Capitol Records. Back in 1942, Jimmy Monday did the arrangement there of a tune he wrote with Trum Young, the classic Traveling Light, Johnny Mercer's lyrics there for Billie Holiday, Lady Day, on this date in jazz history. And we started off Charles Lloyd from Lift Every Voice from back in 2002. We heard the band's take there on a Duke Ellington tune, I'm Afraid. Great work there from pianist Jerry Allen, who was born on the state in Detroit back in 1957, lived to the age of 60. 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It's Blue Moods from their latest release, focusing on the music of Miles Davis. Coming up next at 7:50, it's news time with George Storman.
1: Thank you, Bob. President Trump says he canceled new U.S. strikes in Iran because it looked like a deal is close to end the war. Trump spoke with reporters in the Oval Office Thursday.
2: We have a signing soon, and the documents are in pretty final shape, so we'll see. We'll see. Very good. Should be done. That should be done pretty quickly. They want it every bit as much as everybody else wants it.
1: Trump has said before that the deal would be done quickly. He said it's different this time because Iran has taken a pounding. Trump said he believes Iran's supreme leader has signed off on the deal. There's been no confirmation of that from Tehran. A 58-year-old man has pleaded guilty to assassinating the top Democrat in the Minnesota House and her husband and trying to kill a state senator and his wife. Vance Belter was sentenced Thursday to two consecutive life sentences plus 40 years. Daniel Rosen is Minnesota's U.S. attorney.
3: Today, the United States achieved the admissions and the agreement necessary for the perpetrator of those crimes to spend the rest of his life in prison without possibility of release.
1: By pleading guilty, Belter avoided the death penalty. Four libertarian candidates are facing challenges from Iowa Republicans over whether they can stay on the ballot in November. Challenges against 3rd District candidate Marco Battaglia includes a claim that his paperwork is inconsistent because it doesn't use his legal name, Mark T. Anderson. The challenges were brought by a Republican strategist and a member of GOP Congressman Zach Nunn's staff. Stephanie Berlin is chairman of the Libertarian Party of Iowa. She says Anderson has appeared on the ballot as Marco Battaglia in previous elections.
4: I am appalled at the clear partisanship that is happening right now and the bullying to remove a free and fair election for Iowans.
1: Libertarian candidates for governor are being challenged for slight discrepancies in paperwork and a missing document. Second District Congressional candidate Rick Stewart faces a challenge for stating his name is Rick on one form and Richard on others. An objection panel will review the challenges Monday. Community members gathered in Des Moines this week to hear key takeaways from a basic income program. The research project studied how the payments affected participants' lives. Iowa Public Radio's Maura Curran reports.
5: The Central Iowa Basic Income Pilot provided 110 people in Polk, Dallas, and Warren counties with a monthly payment of $500 for 2 years starting in 2023. The study compared people who received that money to a control group that did not. They looked at how basic income impacted finances, health, and the mental well-being of participants. Lead researcher Stacia West of the University of Pennsylvania says the small financial boost gave people the mindset to plan for their future.
6: It caused improvements in savings. It caused reductions in stress. It bolstered agency, pathways, importance, awareness, and reliance.
5: West says they didn't completely recover financially, but it gave participants the ability to pursue resources they couldn't access before. I'm Mara Curran, IPR News.
1: A refurbished work by Iowa artist Grant Wood will be unveiled to the public this weekend. The Corn Room mural was painted in a Sioux City hotel 100 years ago and depicts rolling fields of yellow corn. It was covered for decades by paint and wallpaper before being rediscovered in the 1970s and eventually displayed at the Sioux City Art Museum. More than a year ago, the mural's 7 panels were sent to Minneapolis for conservation. Sioux City Art Center Director Todd Behrens says the mural will be part of an expanded exhibition called Pasture to Present.
7: For us, this is a celebration of Grant Wood, not just what he did in Sioux City, but Grant Wood, you know, the most outstanding artist in Iowa's history. So this is a real statewide celebration for us.
1: The exhibit will include other Wood paintings on loan from art centers across the region. In sports, Andrei Svechnikov scored twice and Sebastian Aho and Jordan Staal scored goals as the Carolina Hurricanes beat the Vegas Golden Knights 4-2 last night to move within a victory of winning the Stanley Cup. The Hurricanes have a 3-2 lead in the best-of-seven series. Game 6 is Sunday night in Las Vegas. In Major League Baseball Thursday, the Cubs beat the Rockies 9-3. The Cardinals were beaten by the Mets 5-4. The Twins lost to the Tigers 11-0, and the Royals lost to the Rangers 4-2. In Midwest League Baseball, the Colonels lost to Lansing 7-4. 88.3 weather, mostly sunny and windy today with a high around 80. Tonight, mostly clear skies with an overnight low around 60. Tomorrow, partly sunny with a high of 82. Sunday, mostly sunny with a high of 70. Right now, 62 degrees with sunny skies. I'm George Dorman on 88.3 KCCK.

50 years of All That Jazz from Kirkwood Community College, 88.3 KCCK, Cedar Rapids and Iowa City, with additional service to Johnson County on translator K295 AC, Iowa City, at 106.9 FM. That's the group Blue Moods, led by Art Hirahara, the pianist there, with Diego Rivera on sax, Boris Kozlov on the bass, and Ben Galise on the vibes. Vinny Sparazza, the drummer, on this session. Directions and Expressions, the name of the release, featuring the music of Miles Davis, appropriately enough, on his 100th anniversary birth year. That was a take on Miles Davis's Generique. Well, we've got a new thing from Paul Silberglite and his trio on the way from out of Milwaukee. We got the new one from Ray Oviedo as well on the other side of the country from out of the San Francisco Bay Area. We started off with the great Grant Green doing some recording on this date back in 1964. The release called Solid, which was kind of a companion piece to his classic release Matador, which was recorded about a month later with the same rhythm section, also not released until 1979. For some reason, these sat in the vault. Green, once again, accompanied by the John Coltrane supporting team of pianist McCoy Tyner and drummer Elvin Jones, plus bassist Bob Cranshaw. This time, Green is also joined on the front line by James Spalding on alto sax and Joe Henderson on tenor sax. There's a little modal jazz in here, but mostly it's chiefly hard bop, full of challenging twists and turns that the players burn through with some enthusiasm. He didn't really tackle this kind of material a whole lot, but it's a treat to hear him do it. So on the particular release, this is, again, from Grant Green and Solid, recorded on the date in 1964. This is a George Russell piece called Aesthetic on KCCK.

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That's Betty Carter from Feed the Fire, recorded live at the Royal Festival Hall in London back in 1993, October of that year, for Verve Records. And a nice arrangement there of Leo Robin and Ralph Ranger's If I Should Lose You, the pianist featured there. Jerry Allen, born on the state back in 1957, lived to the age of 60. Some great work there with Betty Carter. Started off with Grant Green, Aesthetic, that tune on his release Solid, which he recorded for Blue Note Records on this date back in 1974. That all-star ensemble with Joe Henderson, James Spalding, McCoy Tyner, Bob Cranshaw, and Elvin Jones, all with the great guitars.

agreement was close. No details of any agreement have emerged. Elon Musk is set to become the world's first trillionaire today by selling shares in his rocket company and likely the biggest stock debut ever. SpaceX is raising $75 billion to help put people on Mars, send giant data centers the size of football fields into orbit, and take on AI rivals Anthropic and OpenAI. Authorities and residents are assessing damage after storms hit areas south of Chicago. Around 380,000 customers in Illinois and Indiana were without power, and air travel was disrupted by Thursday's severe weather. There were no immediate reports of deaths or life-threatening injuries from those storms. Iowa Attorney General Brenna Byrd has announced a $4.87 million multi-state settlement with a company that allegedly overcharged for COVID-19 testing. Iowa and 17 other states allege that GS Labs overcharged patients, unlawfully charged administrative fees, and failed to deliver timely COVID-19 test results from 2020 to 2022. John Deere is hiring 50 employees back to work at plants in eastern Iowa. The positions are split between the Dubuque and Davenport factories. John Deere says it has restored or hired more than 400 positions in Iowa and Illinois since the beginning of the year due to improving market conditions. The company has laid off hundreds of Iowa employees in recent years as the global agriculture industry struggled. In sports, in the Stanley Cup final last night, the Hurricanes beat the Golden Knights 4-2. Carolina takes a 3-2 lead in the series. In Thursday's Major League Baseball action, the Cubs beat the Rockies 9-3. The Mets edged the Cardinals 5-4. The Tigers shot out the Twins 11-0. And the Rangers beat the Royals 4-2. In minor league baseball, Lansing beat the Colonels 7-4. 88.3 weather, mostly sunny today, high around 80, mostly clear sky. Skies tonight, a low around 60, partly sunny tomorrow, Saturday's high 82. Right now, 64 degrees with sunny skies. I'm George Dorman on 88.3 KCCK.

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That's trumpeter Etienne Charles, a release he put out last summer called Gula Roots, that original title track from that release for Etienne. He had Godwin Louis on the alto sax, Alex Wins doing the guitar work there, Christian Sands on piano, Russell Hall on the bass. It was Harvel Nakundi and Quentin Baxter providing percussion for Etienne. And we started off with the Paul Zilberglite Trio. The Stillness of July is their name of the new release out for Caligram Records out of Chicago. Paul and his trio based up in Milwaukee. That band with Clay Schaub on the bass, Kevin Devin Robka on the drums for Paul. Nice arrangement there of Stevie Wonder's Summer Soft. 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This week on the Jazz Corner of the World, Craig's going to present special selections from keyboardist Joe Zawinul's releases after his stint with Weather Report. We'll hear such choice cuts as My People, Faces and Places, Dialects, Stories of the Danube, Brown Street, and others. That's the Jazz Corner of the World with your host Craig Kessler tomorrow at noon and again Monday night at 6 on Jazz 88.3 KCCK. More work from Chick Corea now on this the day he was born, back in 1941, living to the age of 79. Put together his electric band back in 1986, a going concern they had their last one back in 2004, half a dozen releases for the band. This was taken from their second release as an ensemble called Light Years. It was the first to feature alto saxophonist Eric Marienthal and guitarist Frank Gambale, in addition to bassist John Patitucci and drummer Dave Weckl, of course. Chick Corea doing all the keyboard work here from this GRP release of 1987. This is Chick's tune called Flamingo on KCCK.

0: All That Jazz from Kirkwood Community College, 88.3 KCCK. That is a title track from Ray Oviedo's new CD, Slight Accent, the guitarist and composer there, featuring Norbert Stachel on the flute there. It was Peter Horvath taking the piano solo, and also it was Bill Ortiz featured on the trumpet with Ray Oviedo. It's Catherine Russell right before that. Nice version of Old Man River, kind of an upbeat version than you would normally hear from Live at Jazz at Lincoln Center, recorded at the Appel Room Jazz at Lincoln Center back in 2024 for Catherine's brand new release on her Dot Time record label. That one featured trumpeter John Eric Kelso and that Mark Lopin arrangement for Catherine. And we had Chick Corea Electric Band at the start. Dave Weckl, John Patitucci, Frank Gambale, Eric Marienthal joining Chick there on Flamingo from the band's second release, Light Years. This the birth date of Chick Corea, born 1941 on this date, living to the age of 79. 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James Dreyer and Riet Moncato were in the studio on this date back in 2013, the first of what would be five sessions for their debut release, Familia, A Latin Jazz Journey. We'll get to that after some more news with George Dorman.
1: Thank you, Bob. President Trump is claiming that the U.S. has ended the war with Iran, predicting that a deal could be signed as soon as this weekend that would resolve the conflict and reopen the Strait of Hormuz. But a spokesperson for Iran's foreign ministry says reports of a deal were merely speculation. SpaceX is set to make history on Wall Street today with the largest IPO on record debuting on the NASDAQ. The company plans to sell nearly 556 million shares of common stock, generating about $75 billion. That would likely propel CEO Elon Musk to become the world's first trillionaire. The 2026 World Cup arrives on U.S. soil later today. Team USA takes on Paraguay in Los Angeles tonight. Mexico opened the tournament with a win over South Africa Thursday. Republicans are challenging whether some Libertarian candidates can stay on the ballot in Iowa this fall. A state objection panel will review the challenges next Monday. More from Iowa Public Radio's Isabella Liu.
2: A challenge against 3rd District candidate Marco Battaglia claims his paperwork doesn't qualify because he didn't use his legal name, Mark T. Anderson, on all forms. The Libertarian gubernatorial ticket and a 2nd District candidate are also being challenged over slight name and address discrepancies. Stephanie Berlin is the chair of the Libertarian Party of Iowa.
3: I do not appreciate partisan bullying, and these challenges are entirely baseless in face of the fear of the Republican Party not able to run effective candidates on their own.
2: The challenges were brought by Republican voters, a GOP strategist, and a staff member of Republican Representative Zach Nunn, who holds a 3rd District seat. I'm Isabella Liu, IPR News.
1: Starting this weekend, the public will be able to see a restored Grant Wood mural at the Sioux City Arts Center. Iowa Public Radio Sheila Brummer reports that the artist's work remains relevant more than 80 years after his death.
4: Grant Wood is known for the iconic American Gothic, which shows a farmer holding a pitchfork next to his daughter. A lesser-known work is the Cornroom Mural, first painted in 1926 at a hotel in Sioux City. After years of neglect behind paint and wallpaper, it ended up at the Sioux City Art Center. Last year, all seven panels underwent conservation in Minneapolis to restore their vibrancy. Curator Christopher Atkins put together an entire exhibit to honor Grant, another artist who focused on rural life.
5: I think he's someone whose art, in spite of this being a 100-year celebration, continues to resonate today, not just in terms of how he painted, but what he painted.
4: The exhibit, called Past Year to Present, runs through December 6th, with the Cornroom mural on permanent display. I'm Sheila Brummer, IPR News.
1: On Wall Street, the the Dow is up 45 points at 50,893. The NASDAQ is down 184 points. The S&P 500 down 21.5 points. 88.3 weather, mostly sunny and windy today with a high around 80. Tonight, mostly clear skies with an overnight low around 60. Tomorrow, partly sunny with a high of 82. Sunday, mostly sunny with a high of 72. Right now, 66 degrees with sunny skies. The normal high today is 80, the record high 99 set in 1921. I'm George Dorman on 88.3 KCCK.

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James Dreyer and Reed Mocano from Familia, a Latin jazz journey, the debut release for the group, which they began recording on this date back in 2013. The bulk of the recordings took place in January of the following year, but that was one of James Dreyer's originals called Drum Set. Or on the drum set, I should say. It's Siete, that original tune of his. It was Gabe Med featured on the trumpet there, Rich Med on the trombone, Steve Shanley doing the keyboard work, Greg Mazunik on the bass, and Ed East on percussion there for James Dreyer and Rit Mocano recording on this date in jazz history. The scaled-down version, I guess you could say, of Rit Mocano, James Dreyer, and Ritmo Quinto will be playing the Iowa City Jazz Festival on the side stage on Sunday, July the 5th. We got something else from another artist coming to the Jazz Festival, Gabriel Espinoza from the Brazilian Project coming up this hour. We've got Chris Hazelton and Jared Hall from their latest releases as well. Honoring Chick Corea some more now on his birthday today, the keyboardist, bandleader, composer, born in 1941 on this date, lived to the age of 79. This is from a Grammy winner he put out back in 2007, won the Grammy for Best Jazz Instrumental Album, The Ultimate Adventure. It's got Steve Gadd on the drums, Ayerto also on percussion, Charles Benevent on the bass, Hubert Laws on the flute, Chick, Steve, and Charles all doing the clapping work as well. This is parts 2 and 3 of Three Ghouls. Part 2 is Their Deviousness. Part 3, Their Headhunting, here for Chick Corea on KCCK.

Your Jazz Oasis in High Definition. Iowa's Jazz Station, 88.3 KCCK. That is Gabriel Espinosa from our featured album for June. The Brazilian Project, a thing he's wanted to do for years and finally got a chance to do this down in Rio de Janeiro with some great Brazilian players there. The flugelhornist featured on that one, also doing the arrangement on that piece. Clavier Latino. It was Bruno Santos on flugelhorn, Roger Roca taking the alto solo there. He says, Gabriel explains that he remembers listening to the piano professor at over at Central College in Pella playing some classical music. That is when I got the idea to write that intro combined with the bossa nova, and that's how Clavier Latino was composed. And maybe that's one of the tunes we'll be hearing on July the 3rd as Gabriel brings his Brazilian project to the Iowa City Jazz Festival that evening. Javon Jackson featuring Lisa Fisher before that. Jackson Plays Dylan. Their version of Bob Dylan's Gotta Serve Somebody. And we started off with Chick Corea on this, his birth date, born in 1941 on this date from The Ultimate Adventure, Grammy winner. We heard parts 2 and 3 of Three Ghouls. Mostly sunny and windy today. Nice respite from the stormy weather we've had the last couple of days. High today of around 80. Tonight should be mostly clear with a low of around 60. Now, the nice day tomorrow, possibly some showers, but for the most part, partly sunny with a high of 82. And for Sunday, mostly sunny with a high of 72. For now, 68 at Jazz 88.3 KCCK. This is the Israeli guitarist Gil Lifney and his quartet, a disc they put out earlier this year. Back at the start of this year, we started playing All In with Amit Friedman on the sax, Yonatan Rickless on the organ, Yonatan Rosen, the drummer here. This is the title track from All In for Gil Lifney on KCCK.

0: 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That's more work from pianist Jerry Allen, the Detroit native who was born on this date back in 1957. She lived to the age of 60. That went back to her 2013 release called Grand River Crossings, Motown and Motor City Inspirations for Motema Records. In a duo there with Marcus Belgrave, who also is a birthday artist for us today. 1936, he was born on this date, lived at the age of 79. He was a native of Chester, Pennsylvania, but spent most of his career in Detroit, and in fact, was a mentor to Jerry Allen back in the day. He was a jazz trumpeter. He had numerous musicians recording with 1950s onward. He was tutored by Clifford Brown, among others, before joining Ray Charles' touring band. He later worked a lot in Motown Records with a lot of their bands, and also worked with Max Roach, Ella Fitzgerald, Charles Mingus, Sammy Davis Jr., Dizzy Gillespie. List goes on and on for Marcus Belgrave's resume there, working with his good friend Jerry Allen on that one. And we started off with Gil Livney with a title track from his release of earlier this year, All In. Turning to Lou Donaldson next. He was doing some recording on this date back in 1970. He had done one session for one track in January of 1970, then would finish up on this date that year. The release called Pretty Things for Blue Note Records. It features Blue Mitchell on trumpet, Ted Dunbar on the guitar, Leon Spencer Jr. on the organ, Idris Mohammed on the drums for Lou Donaldson on the way next.
1: Hi, this is Saul Luproff, inviting you to join me every weekend for Saturday morning jazz from 8 a.m. to 12 noon and The Saul Show, Sundays, 10 a.m. to 1 p.m. Saturday's playlist features more funk, classic soul, and jazz favorites from the 70s through today. 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

All that jazz from Kirkwood Community College, 88.3 KCCK. That's a Kansas City-based keyboardist Chris Hazleton and his band from In Rotation. It's a new release for Cellar Records, and that was an original called Brisk Breeze Through the Trees. Brett Jackson on sax, Peter Schlamm on the vibes, and John Kazillermut on the drums there for Chris Hazleton. Ella Fitzgerald with Chick Webb and his orchestra before that, making the very first recording sessions on this date back in 1935, one of two tunes the band recorded on this date, a version there of Sonny Curtis's Love and Kisses. And we started off with Lou Donaldson. He was recording on this date back in 1970 for Pretty Things for Blue Note Records. Heard the Harold Owsley tune there, Sassy Lassie. That was Blue Mitchell featured on the trumpet there, along with Ted Dunbar on the guitar, Idris Muhammad on the drums, and Leon Spencer Jr. on the organ for alto sax great Lou Donaldson. 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We'll have Hollis with your jazz next into the midday hours. Jazz Masters on the way in the noon hour today, and it's a Friday. That means we will have a culture call coming up at 10:30 this morning. I've got more work from Monica Herzig to take me out today. She was born in Germany, but came to the United States to study at Indiana University and has been on the jazz faculty at IU for many, many years now. This is from a release called The Whole World in Her Hands. She came out with on Wailing City Sounds back in 2016. This one features, Anna Butters on the bass for this particular tune. It's Ariana Fanning on drums, Myra Casales on percussion, Lainey Stern on the guitar on this one, and Jane Bonnet on soprano sax. This is Monica's piece called Mosquitoes on KCCK.

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Jared Hall there from his new Origin release for 2026. Jared Hall, Hometown, the album, and from it, that's Family Groove. Jared Hall on trumpet, also composing. Troy Roberts on tenor sax, Ben Markley at the piano, Michael Glynn on the bass, Kyle Swan on drums. Good morning. I'm Hollis Monroe. Happy Friday, everybody. I'm so glad you could be here. Hope you've had a wonderful week. Hope you're looking forward to a nice weekend, too. We have new music coming up for you this hour, including Dave Douglas's latest, Transcend. It's an album that he has recorded, he says, in observance of Duke Ellington's Sacred Concerts, the music on this new release. Billy Childs, Triumvirate, a really nice one. Gary Versace Trio, three-track Mind, their brand new one for the trio. And we have a culture crawl with Mr. Dennis Green coming up as well at 10:30. We're going to start things off with one that celebrates an anniversary yesterday. This is a wonderful recording, a Bethlehem release from 1961, recorded June 13th, 1961. And it features trumpeter and composer Howard McGhee. This is his septet, Howard McGhee on trumpet, Benny Green on trombone, Pepper Adams at the baritone, Roland Alexander on tenor, Tommy Flanagan on the piano, Walter Bolden on the drums, Ronald Carter on the bass. What a septet. From 1961, music of Howard McGhee to kick off your Friday, this is Dusty Blue.

Your Jazz Oasis in High Definition, Iowa's Jazz Station, 88.3 KCCK. Dave Douglas from Transcend, in observance of Duke Ellington's Sacred Consciousness album. And from it, that was Duke Ellington's Come Sunday. Rafiq Bhatia on guitar, Ian Chang on drums, Dave Douglas trumpet, James Brandon Lewis on tenor sax, Tomika Reed on cello. We began this morning with one from Howard McGhee. This is a recording he made June 13th, 1961, with his septet. There's a Howard McGhee original in the title cut from the Bethlehem release, Dusty Blue. Howard McGhee on trumpet, joined by Benny Green on trombone, Pepper Adams on baritone sax, Roland Alexander doing tenor and flute, Tommy Flanagan at the piano, Walter Bolden on the drums, and Ron Carter on the bass. And in the middle, Melissa Stylianu from her Anzic release of 2022, Dream Dancing.

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If the last time you updated your will was when your kids were small, it's probably time to look at it again. When you do, remember that an estate gift to KCCK keeps jazz alive for the next generation. 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And thanks for ensuring the future of Iowa's Jazz Station. More jazz headed your way in a moment, after a quick look at the forecast. Mostly sunny and windy today. It's going to be a nice day, though, a high of around 80 degrees. Tonight, mostly clear skies, a low of around 60. Tomorrow, partly sunny with a high of 82. Sunday, mostly sunny and 72. Monday, mostly sunny and 76. And by Tuesday, mostly sunny skies and a high of 78 degrees. The record high today, we hit 99 on this date in 1921. Normal average is around 80 degrees. Currently, we have clear skies, 71 degrees outside our studios here on the Kirkwood Community College campus.

0: 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Recorded on this date by the great Van Gelder back in 1981 for Muse Records. From Junior Cook's Something's Cookin'. That's Fiesta Español. Junior Cook on tenor sax, Cedar Walton piano, Billy Higgins on drums, Buster Williams on the bass. And just before that, Vincent Herring and Eric Alexander recorded live at Smoke Jazz Club in New York City back in 2024 with Moe's Theme.
1: Hi, it's KCCK's Culture Crawl. I'm Dennis Green, and my guests today are two well-known faces and voices and instrumentation on KCCK, but here to talk about Iowa City Pride, which is coming up on the 20th. Paul Lichty. Paul, welcome.
2: Hello. Thank you.
1: And Blake Shaw.
3: How are you?
1: Who is?
3: Everywhere.
1: Yeah.
2: So tired.
1: Trying to count the number of times I've interviewed or introduced Blake Shaw.
3: And for different things, like almost every single time. Really lucky.
1: So the reason why Paul is here is your jazz orchestra is going to be playing in Iowa City at the Pride Festival.
2: Yeah.
1: And this will be a little bit of a preview for Jazz Under the Stars, mm-hmm. because we are starting to get the word out that the Paul Lichty Jazz Orchestra will be at Jazz Under the Stars too. We've talked about the band on different occasions. Mm-hmm. It is mainly your own compositions, but
2: and
1: not
2: arrangements.
1: And arrangements, but not exclusively. And you've got some special things planned for the band for this. So let's talk a little bit about the band and what you have planned, and then Blake will kind of dive into what else is happening at the festival too, because you serve as the entertainment director, so you've been involved working on this for quite some time.
3: All year.
1: So what's new with the Paul Lichty Jazz Orchestra?
2: Yeah, well, this Pride set that we got planned, we got to kind of debut it last year at Capital City Pride in Des Moines, and it was a real incredible moment in the band's kind of journey, because, I mean, prior to that gig, we had been doing a lot of really cool shows, mostly at Noche and a couple of different venues in the Cedar Falls area when we were starting up. But this was kind of our first kind of big thing. And as far as going out to a festival performance and everything like that, and I'm super stoked that we get to be able to do it again. If any of the listeners or viewers saw us at the Capital City Pride last year, it's a pretty similar set. But we got a couple of really awesome guest artists with us today, including Blake. will be singing and
1: Blake
2: playing with
1: Shaw
2: us.
1: Blake Shaw will be performing with the band.
2: What a coincidence that he's also here. No. Blake was very kind to let me adapt a couple of his biggish band charts for we're going to go for the full band this mm-hmm. time. Sorry,
3: the biggest,
2: biggish band. So we got a couple of his tunes that's going to feature Blake, and then we're going to be bringing in Dakota Anderson, who is a Fairfield native who I went to school with at UNI. After UNI, Dakota went down to North Texas and got his master's degree in vocal jazz, and he just released a new album, his debut album of original music called Switchgrass. I don't know, has he given you guys a
1: we
2: copy
1: have
2: of that?
1: Not gotten a copy of that.
2: Dakota!
1: Dakota, okay. we need this disc.
2: Yes. He just wrapped up his own little mini album tour with performances in Minnesota, Wisconsin, and Iowa. And he sent me a track from the album a while ago. I'd be like, hey, would this be something you'd be interested in arranging for Pride? And I'm like, yes. And then Dakota will be, so I'll be debuting a new arrangement from one of the tracks from his latest album. Again, it's called Switchgrass. Check it out everywhere. It's on all the platforms, or buy a vinyl from him too. He's got those vinyl ready to go. But yeah, Dakota is so incredible. And the album, his album is so good. So I'm super stoked that he'll be able to join us for that. And then there's also one other, in addition to a couple of original arrangements and compositions of mine, what will fill out the set and the main corner piece of the set will be this piece by Omar Thomas called We Will Know. And it's a four-movement kind of LGBTQ anthem composed for jazz ensemble that he wrote back in, I think, 2012 or 2013. Right after the success of his first album, he put out this EP, and it's just a stunningly beautiful piece. The first movement is just an original hymn that he composed that is just for voice and piano. And then the rest of the movement 2, 3, and 4 are kind of different adaptations of that movement. The second one is kind of more of a lyrical setting that's meant to pay tribute to LGBTQ, pioneers and those who have lost their lives over the course of the AIDS epidemic and various other you know, people like Harvey Milk, or, you know, Marsha P. Johnson, or really anyone involved in the movement who we've lost in the last few decades. The third movement is really powerful. It's basically this giant free jazz piece that's meant to kind of encapsulate kind of like a African-American church congregation, where we have this baseline vamp that goes for like 10 minutes. Sorry, bassists.
3: I love it.
2: Yeah, it's the exact same thing. But then over the top of it, we get to hear the hymn again, played in various different contexts. And then the rest of it's just a bunch of cues and just kind of suggested things to play whenever you want. It's a really, really, really beautiful,
1: oh, wow,
2: beautiful thing. And then the movement ends with the entire band singing the hymn again over that same baseline vamp. It's really, really, really powerful. And the final movement is called May 9th. I just want to make sure I got the date right. May 9th, 2012. And the significance of that date was when President Obama publicly came out in support of gay marriage. It was the first president or sitting president to do so. And the movement kind of encapsulates both the complete joy and surprise, but also the mania around that announcement. So it's very uplifting. And there's also a lot of incorporates We Shall Overcome as well, in addition to the original hymn that Omar composed. excuse me. And so, yeah, there's also like a lot of mixed meter stuff just to kind of be like, oh my gosh, like did this announcement just happen? You know, kind of capturing the energy of that date. And even though the piece was written, you know, I think it was, 2012, I think it resonates more today than ever. So we performed it last year at Capital City Pride, and, the performance of that piece, like there were so many members of the band that were just like crying as we were playing it. It's so emotionally powerful. And I cannot wait to be able to do it again.
1: This is all part of Iowa City Pride coming up on June 20th. We'll come back and talk a little bit about the band. But Blake, tell us about what else is going on the music stages and things like that associated with the festival.
3: Well, man, I got to tell you, this festival has been so fun. This is my fourth year on the board as the director of entertainment. And every single year, we have a side stage and a main stage. And every single year, I get to book my friends to play, you know. And I've been really lucky that I haven't run out of friends yet in the last 4 years. So I'm pretty proud of that. I'm also really proud of the diversity of the type of music that we have and the performers that we have. This is the first time I've been careful, you know, especially since I have ties with the Iowa City Jazz Festival and a jazz musician myself. I've been kind of careful about not getting too jazzy at Iowa City Pride. So this year, finally, I get to like throw something in there a little bit. But with the programming and stuff, I think it's going to be perfect. But some other things that are going on every single year, the choir of Eastern Iowa. It's spelled Q-U-I-R-E, and it's a LGBT plus involved choir that is in Iowa City. They open up the festival every single year, so they're going to be there. And then other music, I have a rock punk band named Early Girl that is really popular in Iowa City and around Iowa that will be playing. Paul is at 5:30 p.m. We should have said that.
2: Oops.
3: And then the side stage that I have is almost all music, but something that is really fun this year that we're adding, we have at 1:30 a wig snatching competition. I know this isn't music, but I think this is a great idea that we're doing for the first time that one of our board name members, Ricardo, found. But we're gonna have like a wrestling match, but you have to grab someone's wig off their head.
1: Okay.
3: So, yeah,
1: I think that interesting. That might be an Iowa first.
3: And then you know we do other things. This a group called IC Speaks is a group led by Caleb Rainey. I think his name is well known here.
1: Storytelling
3: too.
1: And poetry, mm-hmm. And yeah.
3: And so it's mostly made up of high schoolers that he has put together, and they work on their stuff. I've collaborated with them in the past, and they do a wonderful job. So they'll be there. And then we have a Kirkwood Groove, a group of mostly graduated now.
1: Yeah, I think almost all of the current members of have graduated.
3: And most of them, I think, are going to UNI or whatever. So they're going to be putting a show, or they're going to be on the side stage. And then we have a past voice contestant, Tanya Reynolds from Nashville, that will be on stage. There's another punk band called Crone Age Crush that is a local band in Iowa City. And then a more harder band called Mopium that will be playing on the side stage. And then we end the after our headliners, we have drag performers headlining the main stage. And then we go inside to the Englert. And we have this performer named Psalm One. And she's a rapper and a producer from the Chicago area. So I like I said, like
1: that is a full day.
3: I know, man. It's like 10 hours of packed full of entertainment, and it's just everywhere. I just every little corner that I could possibly find some artists in, and we have brought them all together. So,
1: Paul, before we go, talk about who's in the who will be performing in the band.
2: Yeah, so
1: it's a lot of friends and names we know.
2: Yeah, we got 17 piece ensemble. So in addition to Dakota and Blake, guest artisting with us in the saxophone section, we've got Gabe Scheid, Robert Espy, Chris Mertz, Lynn Hart, and Thomas Sparks. In the trombone section, we got Anthony Williams, Colin Kruko, Jack Dunning, who will be playing with the band for the first time, and then Michael Stowe on bass trombone. In the trumpet section, we've got Antonio Garza playing lead, of course. Tony Lefevre, so the leader of the Iowa Women's Jazz Orchestra, will be joining the band for the first time as well. Rishi Kalusu and Kyle Marlin. And in the rhythm section, we have Luke Sanders on guitar, Mike Conrad on piano, Vivian Shanley, who again joined the band for the first time as well, on bass, and Chris Jensen on the drums. A lot of newcomers as well, but a lot of the people who've been playing the band and who are just absolutely incredible. A lot of UNI ties as well. Very proud of that. And also Blake, just want to thank you again for the invitation to be able to give people like yourself and Dakota and Omar Thomas, Billy Strayhorn. One of the tunes that we're of Blake's that we're playing is Billy Strayhorn's "Take the A Train," although I might title it something a little bit different. to be able to have this platform to be able to pioneer the works of jazz musicians in our community really means the world.
1: Mm-hmm. Iowa City Pride is June 20th, mm-hmm. pretty much an all-day festival. Of course, mm-hmm. we mainly talked about entertainment, but I assume we can food and craft
3: absolutely
1: booths. If mm-hmm. you leave hungry, it's not our fault.
3: Mm-hmm. Parade starts at noon.
1: Okay. And then when is the first show on the stage?
3: 1:00.
1: Okay. Mm-hmm. All right. And what's the website if people want more information?
3: Oh, my gosh. Iowa City Pride. .org. I can't remember, but if you Iowa City Pride, it'll come up first.
1: Google that. Well, thank you both for being here. Great to see you as always. Sounds like a really fun day planned. And Paul, we will see you in a few weeks when you come back to talk about your appearance at Jazz Under the Stars. I'm really excited.
2: Absolutely.
1: All right. 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Our producer is Lydia Kilgore. The Culture Crawl theme is composed by Vivian Shanley and performed by Vivian, Anna Cook, Sam Ross, and Farron Johnson. I'm Dennis Green, and I'll talk to you later.

All that jazz from Kirkwood Community College. Jazz 88.3 KCCK from his new Mack Avenue release, Triumvirate. Billy Childs piano, Matt Penman on the bass, joining him with Ari Honig for Carefree. We kicked off that set remembering Jerry Allen on her birthday. Pianist and educator Jerry Allen, born on this date in 1957, left us at the age of 60 in 2017. For a DIW release recorded in 1989, Jerry Allen, Charlie Hayden, Paul Motian segments the album, and from it we heard her take on the Charlie Parker tune Marmaduke. And in the middle, the Swingle Singers from Going Baroque 1964 with the great fugue in G minor, BWV 4542. If you have a beginning band student in the family, KCCK's Middle School Jazz Band Camp is a great way to improve skills and stay excited about music over the summer. Held July 13th to the 17th, this week-long immersive experience includes big band, combos, music theory, and improvisation taught by faculty who specialize in teaching beginners. There is still space in our morning session, open to students entering grades 6 through 9 with at least 1 year of band or private lesson on any instrument. 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

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The Gary Versace Trio with a Gary Versace original. Gary on the piano, Francois Moutin on the bass, Rudy Royston on the drums from their new release, Three Track Mind. That was Homeland. Good morning. I'm Hollis Monroe. Happy Friday, folks. Arturo Sandoval's latest, Sangu, coming up in the first set this hour. Later on, Ben Wolf's brand new one, Anytime After Now. And we're going to kick one off that you can consider sort of a preview for the Great Iowa City Jazz Festival coming up. This one recorded in September of 2018. It features the Saul Lubaroff Quartet. Saul Lubaroff's funk outfit will be on the Strauss Community Stage at the Iowa City Jazz Festival, 1 p.m., Sunday, July 5th. Saul Lubaroff on alto sax, Andy Parrott on guitar, Danny Olin on the bass, Matt Brenneman on the drums, kicking off the hour with a little Tenor Madness.

and Bob Shepard on reeds. That's Scat. And we began with one from the Saul Lubaroff Quartet, kind of a mini preview. You can catch Saul Lubaroff at the Iowa City Jazz Festival this year. Saul Lubaroff's funk outfit on the Strauss Community Stage at the Iowa City Jazz Festival. This came to us from live at the Opus Concert Cafe back in September of 2018. Saul Lubaroff on alto sax, Andy Parrott on guitar, Danny Olin bass, Matt Brenneman on the drums were a take on the old classic by Sonny Rollins, Tenor Madness, and recorded on this date in 1935 in their very first session. Ella Fitzgerald with Chick Webb and his orchestra there in the middle with I'll Chase the Blues Away. 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Well, we're going to see mostly sunny skies. It will be windy today, a high of around 80 degrees. Tonight, mostly clear skies and a low of around 60. Tomorrow, partly sunny and a high of 82. Sunday, mostly sunny and 72. Monday, mostly sunny and 76. And Tuesday, mostly sunny skies and a high of 78 degrees. Right now, clear skies, 74 degrees outside our studios here on the Kirkwood Community College campus.

0: 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Recorded on this date in 2013 for Real Town Records. James Dreyer and Ritmo Cano with Song, or in this case, Danzon, from My Father, their take on Little Horace Silver. Featuring James Dreyer there on drums. Joining him, you got Gabe Med on trumpet, Rich Med on trombone, Steve Shanley on keyboards, Greg Mazunik on the bass, Ed East, yeah, Uncle Ed, there on congas. And a rendition of this group is going to be seen on the Oak Knoll side stage, Iowa City Jazz Festival. Ritmo Quinto on the Oak Knoll side stage, Iowa City Jazz Festival, 2 p.m. Sunday, July 5th. And wishing happy 62nd birthday to pianist composer Monica Herzig from Monica Herzig's Shiro's All in Good Time from that album we heard, Palermo Chico. Rosa Avila on drums, Jimmy Baum on flute, Monica Herzig on keyboards, Ruth Regev on trombone, bassist Gina Schwartz also composing that piece, Leni Stern on guitar, Camille Thurman on tenor sax.
1: Duke Ellington once released an album called Will the Big Bands Ever Come Back? Here at 88.3 KCCK, we can answer that question in the affirmative, especially Sunday afternoons on Big Band Memories. I'm Murray Kent, featuring the famous bands along with the lesser heard names, small group classic jazz also, and let's not forget great singers and vocal groups from those golden years too, often singing standards from the Great American Songbook. Each Sunday from 1 to 5, find out what the excitement was all about during the golden age of popular music and jazz. 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

0: All that jazz on Kirkwood Community College, Jazz 88.3 KCCK. Blues, the name of that tune, from a new release from composer and bassist Ben Wolf. Featuring Ben Wolf on the bass, Joel Ross vibes, Sullivan Fortner at the piano, Chris Lewis on tenor, Aaron Kimmel on drums. Oh, we kicked it off with Woody Herman from the 1973 Grammy winner. Woody Herman is heard with Giant Steps, the album. From it, we heard La Fiesta, and in the middle, recorded on this date in 1963, Sarah Vaughan from Sarah Vaughan Sings Soulfully with Midnight Sun. KCCK is part of the community outreach of Kirkwood Community College. In addition to offering strong two-year associate degrees, Kirkwood transfer programs are a great path to any degree. Students have transferred credits and degrees to colleges and universities in every state in the U.S., Quality and affordability make Kirkwood a wonderful first choice in college education. You may find out more at kirkwood.edu. Kirkwood is the smarter way to start your four-year degree. 7 minutes before 12 noon, let's check in with news headlines with Mr. George Dorman.
1: Thanks, Hollis. President Trump says a deal with Iran is very close and that something could be signed in Europe within days. Yesterday, Trump threatened to bomb Iran heavily, then walked it back several hours later, saying an agreement was close. No details of any agreement have emerged, however. Authorities and residents are assessing damage and beginning cleanup efforts after tornadoes hit areas south of Chicago. Several hundred thousand customers in Illinois and Indiana were without power this morning. Dozens of flights at Chicago airports were canceled or delayed Thursday. The 2026 World Cup comes to the U.S. later today. Team USA takes on Paraguay in Los Angeles tonight. Mexico opened the tournament with a win over South Africa Thursday. The Cedar Rapids Fire Department says a second person has died as a result of a house fire that happened early Tuesday morning. Investigators say 77-year-old Richard Feit, who escaped the fire and was treated on the scene before being taken to a hospital, died Wednesday afternoon as a result of his injuries. His wife, 74-year-old Nancy Feit, died in the fire at 2633 Fruitland Boulevard Southwest, along with a dog and a cat. Investigators have listed the cause of the fire as undetermined. John Deere is hiring 50 employees back to work at plants in eastern Iowa. The positions are split between Dubuque and Davenport factories. John Deere says it has restored or hired more than 400 positions in Iowa and Illinois since the beginning of the year due to improving market conditions. The company has laid off hundreds of Iowa employees in recent years as the global agriculture industry struggled. A refurbished work by Iowa artist Grant Wood will be unveiled to the public this weekend. The Corn Room mural depicting rolling fields of yellow corn was painted in a Sioux City hotel 100 years ago. It was covered by paint and wallpaper for decades before being rediscovered in the 1970s and eventually displayed at the Sioux City Art Museum. More recently, the mural's 7 panels were sent to Minneapolis for conservation. The Sioux City exhibit will include other wood paintings on loan from art centers across the region. 88.3 weather, mostly sunny and windy this afternoon with a high around 80. Tonight, mostly clear skies with a low around 60. Tomorrow, partly sunny with a high of 82. Sunday, mostly sunny with a high of 72. I'm George Dorman on 88.3 KCCK.

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From her Meridian Jazz release of 2011, Marie-Louise Knutson, In the Bubble, the name of the album, and that was, of course, Jean Toots Tielemans' famous tune, Bluesette. Marie-Louise Knutson at the piano keyboard, Gordon Johnson on the bass, Phil Hay on the drums. And you can catch her on the Strauss Community Stage at the Iowa City Jazz Festival this year, 2 p.m. Saturday, July 5th. Marie-Louise Knutson taking the stage. Good afternoon. I'm Hollis Monroe. Happy Friday, everybody. So glad you could be here. Hope you've had a stellar week. Hope you're looking forward to a great weekend, too. Let's open the doors to our Jazz Masters for today, and as usual, we'll take a look at folks recording on this date first. Ella Fitzgerald with Chick Webb and his orchestra, the very first session recording sessions for Decca on this date in 1935. Billie Holiday was with her orchestra working on Billy's Blues on this date in 1942. Dexter Gordon, Long Tall Dexter, yep, and that's the name of the recording he was working on this date in 1947. Chet Baker and Stan Getz, West Coast Live, recording on this date in 1953. Sarah Vaughan, Sarah Sings Soulfully, recorded on this date in 1963. Frank Sinatra with Count Basie and his orchestra in studio for It Might As Well Be Swing on this date in 1964. Guitarist Grant Green, Solid, recorded on this date in 1964 as well. Lou Donaldson, Pretty Things, recording on this date in 1970. Junior Cook, Something's Cookin' on this date in 1981. Freddie Hubbard and Woody Shaw wrapping up the Eternal Triangle on this date in 1987. Lionel Hampton and the Golden Men of Jazz were live at the Blue Note on this date in 1991. James Dreyer and Ritmo Cano recording Familia on this date in 2013, and Catherine Russell in studio for Send For Me on this date in 2021. Hey. Birthdays today. Trumpeter Marcus Belgrave, born on this date in 1936, left us in 2015 at the age of 79. Pianist Chick Corea. Pianist composer Chick Corea, born on this date in 1941. We lost him in 2021 at the age of 79. Bassist Jesper Lundgaard is 72 years young today. Pianist, composer, and educator Jerry Allen was born on this date in 1957. She left us at the age of 60 in 2017. Pianist, composer Monica Herzig is 62 today, and bluesman Kenny Wayne Shepherd is 49 today. Happy birthday to one and all. Kicking it off with Lionel Hampton and the Golden Men of Jazz, live at the Blue Note in New York City on this date in 1991, recording for Telarc Jazz. Lionel Hampton on the vibes with Clark Terry, Harry Sweets Edison on trumpets, James Moody, Buddy Tate on tenors, Al Gray trombone, Hank Jones tickling the ivories, Milt Hinton on the bass, Grady Tate on the drums, kicking it off with Flying Home.

Your Jazz Oasis in High Definition, Iowa's Jazz Station, 88.3 KCCK. A Blue Note release recorded by the great Van Gelder, produced by Francis the Wolf. Recorded on this date in 1970 for Blue Note Records, Lou Donaldson's Pretty Things. And from it, that was Tennessee Waltz. Blue Mitchell on trumpet, Lou Donaldson on alto sax, Ted Dunbar guitar, Leon Spencer Jr. on the organ, Idris Muhammad on the drums. And we kicked it off with one recorded on this date live at the Blue Note in New York City. From Just Jazz, live at the Blue Note, Lionel Hampton and the Golden Men of Jazz with Flyin' Home. Lionel Hampton on vibes, Clark Terry and Harry Sweets Edison trumpets, James Moody, Buddy Tate on tenors, Al Gray trombone, Hank Jones on piano, Milt Hinton on the bass, Great D. Tate on drums. KCCK brings you more than great jazz on the radio. 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More Jazz Masters headed your way after this quick look at the forecast. Mostly sunny and windy this afternoon with a high of around 80 degrees. Tonight, mostly clear skies and a low of around 60. Tomorrow, we begin the weekend partly sunny with a high of 82. Sunday, mostly sunny and 72. Monday, mostly sunny and 76. And by Tuesday, mostly sunny skies and a high of 78 degrees. The record high today, we hit 99 on this date in 1921. Normal average high is around 80 degrees. Right now, clear skies, 76 degrees outside our studios here on the Kirkwood Community College campus.

0: 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Chet Baker in Tokyo there with My Funny Valentine. Richard Rodgers' Lorenz Hart Standard featuring Chet Baker there on trumpeted vocals, but of course. Hein Vandergain on the bass. John Ingles on the drums. And at the piano, that was Harold Danko. Harold Danko, American pianist. He turned 79 years young tomorrow. Attended the Youngstown University, State University. He worked in the bands of Woody Herman, Thad Jones, Mel Lewis, and smaller ensembles with Chet Baker, Jerry Mulligan, and Lee Konitz as well. I'm Hollis Monroe. Thank you so much for keeping me company for our Jazz Masters today.
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0: All that jazz from Kirkwood Community College. 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Bobby McFerrin and Chick Corea live at Wolf Trap in Vienna, Virginia in June of 1990. Chick Corea's introduction after a theme in the second movement of the Concerto de Aranjuez by Joaquin Rodrigo, also known as Spain. It's the birthday of Armando Anthony Chick Corea, born on this date in 1941 with us till 2021. A playfully prodigious jazz piano improviser, a versatile composer, and a pioneer of 1970s jazz rock fusion. He remains admired for his work across so many genres, from rock and Latin to classical, and he was also loved for his palpable delight in live performance. As you just heard, it was a quality that allowed him to tour relentlessly for 5 decades without losing his grin, that startled gratitude that he always had on the stage. We remember the great Chick Corea on his birthday. KCCK Jazz 2 is an uninterrupted playlist of the top jazz cuts of all time, but without any special programs or interruptions. 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
1: We like to play a composition by John Burke's Dizzy Gillespie, our master, that we lost early this year. We like to play one of his most famous compositions. He, along with Chano Pozo, the great Cuban drummer. This piece is entitled Tintindeo.

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With additional service to Johnson County on translator K295AC, Iowa City. Flanagan's Shenanigans, the name of that recording. And that was a Storyville release that was actually produced and printed in Denmark. The Tommy Flanagan Trio there. That's Tommy Flanagan at the piano keyboard, Jesper Lundgaard on the bass, Louis Nash on the drums. It was at the Jazzpar Festival. And we're celebrating the birthday of Jesper Lundgaard. Born on this date in 1954, turning 72 years young today. He's a Danish jazz bassist, obviously. Also a bandleader, composer, and record producer. Since his debut in the mid-1970s, he's been among the most prominent bassists in all of Danish jazz. And as a sideman, he's appeared on more than 400 albums, both with Danish and American jazz performers as well, including some folks you've probably heard of, like, well, of course, Tommy Flanagan, Dexter Gordon, Harry Sweets Edison, Eddie Lockjaw Davis, Joe Newman, Benny Waters, Hal Singer, Thad Jones, and so many more. Happy birthday, good sir. Well, that does it for our Jazz Masters today. I'm Hollis Monroe. Thank you so much for hanging out with us. Coming up this hour, we have that brand new one from Chris Potter, his new release called Alive with Ghosts Today. Also, later on, Blue Moods, that lovely Directions and Expressions. It's a tribute album to the music of Miles Davis coming up. We're going to kick off this hour with one recorded on this date by the great Van Gelder for Blue Note Records. Back in, I believe it was 1987. The music here arranged by Don Sickler, and Maureen Sickler, of course, assistant producer at this time, too. Freddie Hubbard and Woody Shaw. The album is called The Eternal Triangle. Two greats here, Woody Shaw and Freddie Hubbard, and they're backed up by some great people, too. If you're doing it in stereo, Freddie Hubbard's going to be on your left channel in trumpet, on trumpet, and Woody Shaw on trumpet on your right. Backing them up, Kenny Garrett on alto sax, Mulgrew Miller on piano, Ray Drummond on the bass, Carl Allen on the drums. Let's start off our jazz this afternoon with The Eternal Triangle.

Your Jazz Oasis in High Definition, Iowa's Jazz Station. 88.3 KCCK. That's Chris Potter's tune, Osawatomie Brown, from Alive with Ghosts Today. Chris Potter on tenor sax, Bill Frisell on guitar, Bernice Travis at the bass, Nate Smith on drums, Rain Moore on clarinet, Zechariah El Magarbel on trombone, and Sarah Caswell violin. We began that set with one celebrating an anniversary recorded by the great Van Gelder out in Englewood Cliffs, New Jersey on this date back in 1987. Some greats here, Woody Shaw and Freddie Hubbard on trumpets, Kenny Garrett, alto sax, Mulgrew Miller piano, Ray Drummond on bass, Carl Allen on the drums. For Don Sickler's arrangement, an entitled cut from the album, The Eternal Triangle. And in the middle, a day early celebration of the birthday of Doc Cheatham, Adolphus Anthony Cheatham, born June 13th, 1905, with us till the age of 91, bless him, in 1997. Jazz trumpeter, singer, and bandleader. Grandfather of Theo Croker, by the way, born in Nashville, Tennessee on this date. And we heard one from Doc Cheatham and Nicholas Payton. It's his posthumous Grammy Award winner for Best Improvised Jazz Solo on this album, as a matter of fact. Doc Cheatham there in the

0: middle with How Deep Is the Ocean? 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Today's edition of Soundbeat coming up after this quick look at the forecast. Mostly sunny and windy this afternoon, a high of around 80 degrees. Tonight, mostly clear skies and a low of around 60. Tomorrow, partly sunny with a high of 82. Sunday, mostly sunny and 72. Monday, mostly sunny with a high of 76. And Tuesday, mostly sunny with a high of 78 degrees. Right now, partly cloudy skies, 78 degrees outside our studios here on the Kirkwood Community College campus.
1: Django Reinhardt was a pioneer of European jazz and one of the most influential guitarists of all time. But we almost never heard a note. You're on the Soundbeat. In 1930, Reinhardt was an 18-year-old gypsy living on the outskirts of Paris, playing jazz gigs while his wife made and sold paper flowers. One evening, an overturned candle caught a flower and set their caravan ablaze. He was badly burned, especially on his left hand. He emerged with full use of only two fingers. But as you can hear, it didn't slow him down. From 1942, this is the Quintet of the Hot Club of France with Belleville. How did guitar god Jimi Hendrix honor Django Reinhardt? Find out at soundbeat.org. 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I'm Brett Barry.

blues, news, and all that jazz. 88.3 KCCK. Also at 106.9 FM in Iowa City, Coralville, and North Liberty. Remembering Chick Corea on his birthday, born on this date in 1941, with us till 2021. From 1980, the greatest hits of 1790, Chick Corea and the Philharmonia Virtuosi of New York, under Richard Capp, with Beethoven's Für Elise. Nobody plays the blues like KCCK. Every Saturday, it's the Dean of Iowa Blues DJs and Iowa Blues Hall of Fame member Bob DeForest with The Blues, Eastern Iowa's original blues radio show. Plus the sounds of Texas and Louisiana on the crawfish circuit and the melting pot where anything can happen. 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

All that jazz from Kirkwood Community College. Jazz 88.3 KCCK, Cedar Rapids and Iowa City. Well, that's a beautiful one, isn't it? It comes to us from that new release, Directions and Expressions, Blue Mood, that stable group out of Positone there. This album taking a look at the music of Miles Davis. Fran Dance, the piece. Featuring Eli Howell on trombone, Diego Rivera on sax, Ben Galise on vibes, Art Hirahara at the piano, Boris Kozlov on the bass, Vinny Spirazza on drums. Kicked off that set with one from Antonio Adolfo's 2025 release, Carnival. The songs were so beautiful, the name of the album. And from it, we heard Exaltao a Magera. That features Antonio Adolfo at the piano, Jorge Helder on the bass, Lula Gavao on the guitar, Rafael Barata drums and percussion, Jesse Sadak on trumpet, Idris Budria, alto sax, Marcelo Martins on the tenor, Rafael Roca on trombone. Rafael Roca doing work with Gabriel Espinoza in our featured album this month. Also, Andre Sequeira on percussion. And in the middle, Freddie Cole from his High Note release of 2014, Singing the Blues, Muddy Water Blues. KCCK is supported by the Linn County Blues Society, presenting Bluesmore 2026, Saturday, August 1st, on the First Avenue lawn of Bruce Moore, featuring Selwyn Birchwood, the Janies, and Cedar County Cobras. Gates open at 3 p.m. with music from 4 until 10. Tickets and information at lcbs.org. Well, that does it for me today, and indeed for this week. Mr. Ron Atkins is up next. Coming up in the next hour, he has the Paul Silberglight Trio's latest, The Stillness of July, Ray Oviedo's slight accent, Chick Corea on his birthday, Forever Yours, his final live concerts. And for Funkin' Five, well, we're going to do some house rockin' with the Brecker Brothers. All that coming up next here on Jazz 88.3 KCCK. I'm Hollis Monroe. Thank you again so much. Have yourself a great weekend. Come on back on Monday. If you need a quick and accurate weather update, KCCK's HD3 channel rebroadcasts NOAA Weather Radio with updated forecasts and weather watches and warnings 24/7. 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

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That was the Jesse Davis Quartet from the album Reflection, something new from Jesse Davis on Suller Records. This one featuring Lewis Nash on the drums with John Weber on bass, Spike Wilder on piano, and Jesse Davis leading on the alto for Choctaw Alley, a Jesse Davis original. And what a trio this is from the album Triune. That was Nicholas Payton on the trumpet, also plays the keys on this album. He is multi-instrumental on this one, working with Kareem Riggins on the drums and Esperanza Spalding, wonderful bass player and vocalist and songwriter as well. She is kind of the quadruple threat and multi-Grammy Award winner. In fact, all three of them are. And we heard the opening song to their album, Triune. It's called Unconditional Love from Smoke Sessions Records. Well, good afternoon. Ron Adkins with you for Afternoon Jazz. Happy Friday, everyone. And it is a happy Friday because the sun is shining. And it looks like it's going to shine through most of the weekend as well. And the temperatures drop a little bit as the weekend progresses as well. Tomorrow, there was supposedly a chance for some storms, but they might have diminished that expectation. We'll check the full forecast coming up in just a little bit. Until then, great music abounds this afternoon, including Judith Owen from her album Suit Yourself. That's on the way. We're going to start with the Paul Silberglied Trio, with Paul Silberglied on guitar doing a wonderful cover tune of Rodgers and Hammerstein. Here is Getting to Know You on Jazz 88.3 KCCK.

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Iowa's Jazz Station, 88.3 KCCK. The great Judith Owen has got a brand new one out called Suit Yourself. Just came out at the very end of May. And love a little bit of a moaning on a Friday afternoon. And this one from Twanky Records, Judith Owen and Suit Yourself, the name of the album. Paul Silberglight Trio on the guitar with Clay Schaub on bass and Devin Drobka on the drums for Getting to Know You from the musical The King and I, Richard Rodgers and Oscar Hammerstein II. Caligram Records brought this one out. And The Stillness of July from Paul Silberglight and his trio. 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Mostly sunny skies and windy with a high of around 80. Mostly clear skies tonight with a low of around 60. And for tomorrow, partly sunny skies and a high of 82. There was originally a prediction of some more storms tomorrow, which may happen, but it's not currently in the forecast. So we're going to go with that. 78 degrees is our current temp as we continue on with music from Peter and Will Anderson on the way, doing some Irving Berlin. We're going to start, though, with music from Cyrus Chestnut from his trio release from 1996 called Nut. Cyrus Chestnut, Christian McBride, and Carl Allen doing Cole Porter's It's All Right With Me on Jazz 88.3 KCCK.

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Music from the Brothers Anderson, Peter and Will, working with Wycliffe Gordon, Chuck Redd, Rosano Sportiello, and Neil Minor for their album The Best of Berlin, doing some of the great standards from the Irving Berlin songbook. And we heard I've Got My Love to Keep Me Warm, this one from Arbor's Records. Two great saxophonists, Peter and Will Anderson, and The Best of Berlin. Before that, Cyrus Chestnut doing some Cole Porter. Cyrus Chestnut on piano with Christian McBride on bass and Carl Allen on the drums for Evidence Records. The album is called Nut from 1996, and It's All Right With Me from Cole Porter's songbook. Ron Adkins with you for Afternoon Jazz. Hope you're having a great day today. The sun is out. And it's drying out just a little bit as well. So that is a cause for celebration. We've got Ray Obiedo on the way in our next set. And Alex Robinson from I Really Oughta Tell You. We're going to kick it off with Ray Obiedo from his album Slight Accent. This one from Rhythmus Records. Here's one of his El Matador on Jazz 88.3 KCCK.

All that jazz from Kirkwood Community College. We are Jazz 88.3 KCCK. The great Junior Cook recorded on this date back in 1981 for Something's Cookin', the name of the album. And we heard from Cedar Walton on piano, Billy Higgins on drums, and Buster Williams on the bass. Junior Cook on tenor saxophone for Hindsight. Before that, music from Alex Robinson. I really ought to tell you, her debut album with Jeremy Siskind on piano, Marlon Martinez on bass, and Charles Ruggiero on the drums for Devil May Care, the T.P. Kirk Bob DeRoe original. And from Ray Obiedo, the album is called Slight Accent. From Rhythmus Records and El Matador, the name of the song, featuring some pretty cool guest artists as well, including Peter Michael Escovedo, Skylar Tang, and Peter Horvath as well. Toots Thielemans makes an appearance. Bob Mincer does as well, along with Michael, you know, I mentioned Michael Spiro, but Rita Theiss and David Garibaldi on this album as well. Ray Obiedo and Slight Accent. And from this one, we heard El Matador. Well, it's easier than ever to enjoy Iowa's Jazz Station wherever you are. 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Afternoon Jazz continues. Regina Carter is on the way from her album Southern Comfort. We're going to start with the kind of a tearjerker of an album. These are the last live recordings made by Chick Corea before his passing in very early 2021. They were recorded in Clearwater, Florida in October of 2020. And from this one, we're going to hear Smoke Gets in Your Eyes from Forever Yours, the farewell performance. Chick Corea on Jazz 88.3 KCCK.

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That was violinist Regina Carter from her album Southern Comfort from 2014 and Miner's Child, this one from Sony Masterworks Records. And from Chick Corea, solo piano as his farewell performance from the album Forever Yours. It was our featured album for last month and features Smoke Gets in Your Eyes. Beautiful rendition of that on Candid Records. Good afternoon. Ron Adkins with you for Afternoon Jazz. Happy Friday. Happy sun. Today, we've got great weather out there, and we'll check the forecast to see how long it stays great throughout the weekend. Till then, great music is on the way. Catherine Russell, from her live performance at the Jazz at Lincoln Center, is waiting in the wings, and we're going to start with Bobby Broom from Notes of Thanks. He is a huge fan of the late, great Sonny Rollins, and so he wanted to pay tribute to him. Bobby Broom plays guitar with Dennis Carroll on bass and Kobe Watkins on the drums for Doxy on Jazz 88.3 KCCK.

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Lou Donaldson, anniversary recording from him, recorded on this date in 1970. Blue Mitchell on the trumpet. Lou Donaldson, of course, on alto sax. Ted Dunbar on guitar. Leon Spencer Jr. doing the organ on this one. And Idris Muhammad on the drums for Love, the Burt Camfort original from Blue Note Records. Once again, recorded on this date in 1970, the album called Pretty Things. And from Catherine Russell, her new one. It's called simply called Live at Jazz at Lincoln Center, where she tore up the stage on this one with John Eric Kelso, Ben Patterson, Russell Hall, Matt Munisteri. Domo Branch is part of this one as well. And from it, we heard Long About Midnight from Catherine Russell, the legendary powerhouse, and the Jazz at Lincoln Center Ensemble. And from Bobby Broom, paying tribute to one of his great musical heroes. We just lost Sonny Rollins not too long ago. And this one came out at just about the same time as we lost Sonny Rollins. It's called Notes of Thanks, his tribute to his hero, Sonny Rollins. And we heard Doxy. Bobby Broom on guitar, Dennis Carroll on bass, and Kobe Watkins on the drums. 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And as always, thank you for remembering Iowa's Jazz Station. 88.3 weather for this afternoon. Mostly sunny skies. Going to be a little windy with a high of around 80 degrees. Mostly clear skies, though, tonight with a low of around 60. And tomorrow, partly sunny skies with a high of 82 degrees. That's a little bit of an uptick. They had predicted a chance of some more rather heavy storms, but we don't see that in the forecast at the moment, so keep a weather eye out. Otherwise, the remainder of the weekend, mostly sunny skies and highs in the 70s. Currently at KCCK, we are standing at 79 degrees. As afternoon jazz continues, Bobby Sanabria Multiverse Big Band coming up in just a bit. We're going to start, though, with Josh Lawrence from Still We Dream, his most recent Positone release. Working with Diego Rivera, Art Hirahara, Boris Kozlov, Rudy Royston, and Mason Bryant on Long As You're Livin', the Julian Priester, Tommy Turrentine original on Jazz 88.3 KCCK.

0: with blues, news, and all that jazz. 88.3 KCCK, also at 106.9 FM in Iowa City, Coralville, and North Liberty. Bobby Sanabria, Multiverse Big Band, paying tribute to the great composer Arsenio Rodriguez. He was also a guitar player. And this was recorded live at the Bronx Music Hall. The album is called Arsenio and Beyond, playing some of his legendary compositions and a few from other people as well, including the great Tito Puente, doing an arrangement that Tito Puente drew up and kind of updated a little bit for an even larger big band by Jeremy Fletcher and Bobby Sanabria, adding a little bit of lyric to it as well. And that was called Mambo Diablo, great Tito Puente tune from Jazzhead's recordings and the Bobby Sanabria Multiverse Big Band. And from Josh Lawrence, Still We Dream, his most recent, came out last September on Positone Records, featuring some of his great Positone Records friends, including Mason Bryant on the guitar. And from this one, we heard Long As You're Living, the Tommy Turrentine original, with Josh Lawrence on the trumpet. Ron Adkins with you for Afternoon Jazz. Clean Up Your Act is coming up in just a couple of moments. I've got music on the way from Sarah Vaughan from the anniversary recording of Sarah Sings Soulfully from 1963. And we're going to start with Gabriel Espinoza from our featured album for this month of June. It's called The Brazilian Project. That's all coming up in just a moment on Jazz 88.3.
1: Growth in renewable energy overtook the increase in global electricity demand in 2025, led by solar projects in China and India. I'm George Dorman with Clean Up Your Act. That's according to a new report by Ember, an energy think tank based in London. Ember's senior data analyst Nicholas Folgham was the lead author.
2: So in 2025, clean power met all of the increase in global electricity demand. The largest drivers of global fossil generation growth, like China and India, are now aggressively pursuing a strategy of diversification through bringing renewables into the mix. And those are the sources that are the biggest drivers of change in their power system today.
1: Renewables like solar, wind, and hydropower made up more than a third of the electricity mix in 2025.
2: And this was led by solar power, which showed a 30% increase over output in the previous year. The fastest increase in solar power that we've seen in 8 years.
1: Folgham says the drive toward renewables is no longer just founded on government policies.
2: It is founded on an economic viability of those generating sources as they're competitive and cheaper than their fossil fuel alternatives.
1: Coal power, in fact, dropped below one-third of global generation for the first time in modern history last year. I'm George Dorman on 88.3 KCCK.

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We are Jazz 88.3 KCCK. Music from James Carter, Conversing with the Elders from 1996. And the elder he's working with on this one is the great Harry Sweets Edison on trumpet for Lester Leaps In. Working with Craig Taborn on piano. And Tanai Tabal on the drums. James Carter on all the saxophones and a little bit of bass clarinet on this one for Atlantic Records. Before that, music from Sarah Vaughan from 1963, anniversary recording called Sarah Sings Soulfully from Roulette Jazz, and Sarah backed up by Teddy Edwards on tenor sax, Carmel Jones on the trumpet, Ernie Freeman on the organ, Milt Turner on the drums. And from it, I guess I'll hang my tears out to dry. And starting off that set, every month, KCCK calls your attention to a new release we think is especially noteworthy. The KCCK featured album for June is The Brazilian Project by Gabriel Espinoza, now retired after a long stint as director of jazz studies at Central College in Pella. Mr. Espinoza realizes a dream he's had of having his compositions recorded by a small big band made up entirely of Brazilian musicians. Recorded in Rio de Janeiro with scintillating arrangements by trombonist Rafael Roca and flugelhornist Bruno Santos, the disc stands as a joyful cross-cultural collaboration that honors tradition while speaking in a fresh, contemporary voice. The Brazilian Project by Gabriel Espinoza on Origin Records is KCCK's featured album for June and was the opening song of our set. And from it, we heard one called Mi Haranha from Gabriel Espinoza and the Brazilian Project. Afternoon Jazz continues. I got music from Steve Cardenas on the way from Blue Has a Range. We're going to start, though, with Russ Spiegel from his album Timepieces. This is his most recent, came out in April. And from this one, here is the title song, Timepiece, on Jazz 88.3 KCCK.

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Steve Cardenas from Blue Has a Range, his 2020 release, doing one of his originals called Reflector. Steve Cardenas on guitar, backed by John Cowherd on piano, Ben Allison on bass, and Brian Blade on the drums. Russ Spiegel started off our set from his album Timepieces, just out in April. He's working with Brandon Lee Lewis on the drums, Vince DuPont on bass, and Tal Cohen on the piano, with Russ Spiegel on all the guitars. Some great guest artists on this one, including Hendrik Merkens doing some chromatic harmonica. A little bit of Tim Armacost as well on tenor saxophone. And from this one, we heard the title song, Timepiece, from the album Timepieces from Ruzztone Music. Good afternoon. Ron Adkins with you for Afternoon Jazz. I hope you're having a great day today. I keep saying that because I want to share the beautiful sunshine with as many people as possible. I've got some great sunshiny music as well coming up. The Steve Grismore Trio is on the way, playing a tribute to Ornette Coleman, Stacey Kent from her Time for Love album. And we're going to start everything off this hour with music from Chris Hazleton from his album In Rotation. From this one here is Speedball on Jazz 88.3.

Your Jazz Oasis in High Definition. Iowa's Jazz Station, 88.3 KCCK. From Steve Grismore Trio, playing the music of Ornette Coleman. Better Times Are Coming, the name of the album. This one out in about 2020. And featuring Danny Olin on bass, Fabio Agustinus on the drums, and Steve Grismore on the guitar. The Steve Grismore Trio doing The Good Life from their, I don't think this was their debut album, but Steve Grismore, great fan of Ornette Coleman and wanted to pay tribute to him on this album. Stacey Kent before that from A Time for Love out in May of this year. And we heard the title song, A Time for Love from Naive Records. And starting off that set, Chris Hazleton on the Hammond B3. Working with a lot of his great friends, including John Kazillermut on the drums, Peter Schlamm on the vibes, and Brett Jackson on saxophones. And from this one, Speedball, the Lee Morgan tune from Cellar Records, just out this month, and the album called In Rotation. Got some great stuff coming up from Miles Davis, a little bootleg action from the Paris Jazz Festival in 1963. 88.3 weather for tonight. Mostly clear skies with a low of around 60. Tomorrow, partly sunny skies and a high of 82. And then the temperature dips with some sunny skies, mostly sunny skies and a high of 72 on Sunday. Currently at KCCK, we are standing at 79 degrees as afternoon jazz continues, as I mentioned, from the Festival Mondial de Jazz in France in 1963 from the Volume 8, I believe, of the bootleg series of Miles Davis recordings, simply called Miles in France, 1963 and 1964. Here's a really cool arrangement of So What? Jazz 88.3 KCCK.

0: With blues, news, and all that jazz, 88.3 KCCK, also at 106.9 FM in Iowa City, Coralville, and North Liberty. So What? Wonderful upbeat rendition of that one from the Festival Mondial de Jazz in near Paris, France, in 1963. And this coming from the bootleg series number 8 box set, wonderful six-disc set of Miles Davis performing live in Paris with his quintet. In 63 and 64, Miles Davis on trumpet, George Coleman on tenor sax, along with Wayne Shorter as well, Herbie Hancock on piano, Ron Carter on bass, and Tony Williams on the drums. Good afternoon, Ron Adkins with you for Afternoon Jazz, Health and a Heartbeat coming up in just a couple of moments. I've got music on the way also from David Bassey and Billy Childs on piano from his album Triumvirate. That's all coming up in just a moment on Jazz 88.3.
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0: 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We'll hear such choice cuts as My People, Faces and Places, Brown Street, and others. 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
2: Here's today's edition of Health in a Heartbeat. Despite being touted as a surefire means of adding to one's risk of dementia, loneliness might not actually be the driver of cognitive decline we believe it to be. A robust study from the Taylor and Francis Group surveyed 10,000 people over the course of 7 years and found that folks who reported feelings of loneliness had a slightly poorer memory than those who didn't, but their memory didn't worsen any faster than those who said they felt socially connected. The data was sourced from a long-running study called the Survey of Health, Aging, and Retirement in Europe. Participant ages ranged from 65 to 94 years old and included people from 12 different European countries like Germany, Spain, and Slovenia. Researchers did not include those who already had a history of dementia and Alzheimer's disease, or those who struggled with completing daily tasks at the beginning of the survey. To test people's memory, the team asked participants to recall information both immediately and after a pause. In one instance, they tried to remember as many words as they could from a list of 10 in 60 seconds. The highest levels of loneliness were from the respondents in southern European countries, who are typically older, female, and in poor health. Still, their cognitive functioning did not decline any faster than those who reported feeling low amounts of loneliness. In some ways, this finding offers a possible reprieve for those of us struggling to find connection. And encouragingly, researchers noted that although loneliness was defined as a fixed trait in the study, reality tends to be much different. That is, feelings of loneliness can shift over time. Health in a Heartbeat is produced by University of Florida Health, committed to advancing excellence in patient care, research, and education, and by WUFTFM. Our medical advisors include University of Florida College of Medicine faculty members who provide the latest information in health research and patient care. 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

It's a song that back when the Chiefs were losing a long time ago, the Kansas City Chiefs, you might have heard of them. I know they're a football team and all that. Probably heard of them. But anyway, back when they were losing, I would go and sing the Star Spangled Banner. And they heard this song and they said, you know, we should play that song at the games. It'll help us win. But you never heard of it because, you know what? It didn't help them win. But anyway, that's another story.

All that jazz from Kirkwood Community College. We are Jazz 88.3 KCCK with Lionel Hampton and the Golden Men of Jazz. Lionel Hampton was pumped up after that one. Just Jazz, an Al Gray original featuring Clark Terry on trumpet, Sweets Edison on trumpet, James Moody on tenor sax along with Buddy Tate, Al Gray on trombone, Hank Jones on piano, Milt Hinton on bass, and Grady Tate on the drums, with Lionel Hampton leading on the vibes for Telluck Records and the album Just Jazz, recorded live at the Blue Note in about 1991. Actually, on this date in 1991. Once again for Telluck Records. And from David Bassey, drums and vocals with Stuart Elster on piano, Luther Hughes on the acoustic bass, and The War Within, the name of his album. And from this one, we heard one called Strike When Your Iron Is Hot. And starting off that set, music from Billy Childs on piano with Matt Penman on bass and Art Honig on the drums. And from this one, Ask Me Now, from the album Triumvirate from May of this year. 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Afternoon Jazz continues. Funk at 5 coming up in just a few minutes, a little bit after 5 o'clock. I've got George Coleman with Strings on the way, our October of 2025 featured album featuring David Hazeltine and John Weber. We're going to start, though, with Sharon Minamoto. Her new one is called Goodbye Strawberry Hill. And from this one here is Nenju, which translated is Prayer Beads, on Jazz 88.3 KCCK.

50 years of all that jazz. 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George Coleman on tenor saxophone, working with the string ensemble conducted by Bill Dobbins. It's his first ever album where he worked with a string orchestra, and was our featured album for October of 2025. We heard A Time for Love with David Hazeltine on piano, John Weber on bass, and Joe Farnsworth on drums. Cafe Da Silva doing some additional percussion as well. And from Sharon Minamoto, Goodbye Strawberry Hill, the name of the album. And Sharon Minamoto on piano, John Bentley on tenor sax, Darren Radke on bass, and Bernie Arai on drums. Nice band behind her for one called Nenju, which translated is prayer beads. Well, good afternoon. Ron Adkins with you for Afternoon Jazz. I hope you're having a great day today. It's been a beautiful one so far, and we'll check right after Funk at 5 just how long it's going to stay beautiful. Speaking of, it's a little bit after 5 o'clock, therefore, we should kick right into the aforementioned Funk at 5, your daily dose of Get Down. Had a request for some Brecker Brothers from a listener member, so I am always happy to oblige. I've got some live cuts, both rare and unreleased, and one from an album called Some Skunk Funk. As a matter of fact, let's kick it off with that one. Here's the title song. Some Skunk Funk from Michael and Randy Brecker, and a great band behind him as well. Jazz 88.3 KCCK and Funk at 5.

Your Jazz Oasis in high definition. Iowa's Jazz Station 88.3 KCCK with the Brecker Brothers, Randy and Michael. And we heard a couple of live ones from two different albums. Just finished up with Strap Hangin'. Great one from Live and Unreleased. Recorded in 1980. Didn't get released until about March of 2020. And it was live recordings made before Michael Brecker passed away and archived for some reason, but they have been released now, and much to our pleasure. And then ostensibly a Randy Brecker album, but Michael Brecker is front and center on this one.

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Mostly clear skies prevail tonight. We're going to see a low of around 60 degrees. Partly sunny skies tomorrow with a high of 82. And for Sunday, mostly sunny skies and a high of 72. Currently at KCCK, we're standing at 79 degrees as afternoon jazz continues. Music from Albert, wonderful guitarist with his album Eclecticity. And from this one here is Song for Bird on Jazz 88.3 KCCK.

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From Ron Carter and his album Blues Farm. This one out, I'm trying to remember the date, 1973. And we heard Two Beat Johnson. A short but very sweet tune from Ron Carter featuring Hubert Laws on the flutes, very heavily on this one. Billy Cobham on drums. Ron Carter on the bass with Ralph McDonald on the percussion. Bob James doing the electric piano. And Sam Brown on the electric guitar. Once again for Blues Farm, 1973 release from Ron Carter. Ron Adkins with you for Afternoon Jazz. Don't forget, coming up at 6 o'clock, it's Bobby D. and a Friday Night Blues. Stay tuned for that, for some great blues programming kicking off tonight and running all this weekend. Till then, I've got music from Holly Cole from her 2008 release, self-titled. And we're going to start with Arturo Sandoval. Good to hear from him again. The album is called Sangu. And from this one, here's With the People on Jazz 88.3 KCCK.

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We are Jazz 88.3 KCCK. Music from Bela Fleck and the Flecktones from their self-titled debut album. This one came out in 1990, featuring Bela Fleck, the premier jazz banjo player in jazz right now. Victor Wooten on the bass. Roy Future Man Wooten doing the synth guitar and instrument we don't hear very often, the drumitar. And featuring front and center Howard Levy on the harmonica. And I mention him specifically because he is going to be the featured artist at the Iowa City Jazz Festival Jazz Brunch. That's going to be on Sunday, July 5th. And you get a chance to hear him live at the Voxman Hall of Music as you enjoy a tasty breakfast and great music. And to find out more about this, just go to summerofthearts.org. And there will be a tab for the jazz brunch for that. And you get a chance to hear Howard Levy, absolutely free, of course, on jazz harmonica. And from the album, Bela Fleck and the Flecktones, we heard Frontiers, a really cool tune from an absolutely wonderful album. And from Holly Cole, her self-titled 2008 release, this one on Coke Records, and we heard a great one. If there was a Grammy Award for Best Song Title, this would have been definitely nominated. The House is Haunted by the Echo of Your Last Goodbye from Holly Cole. And starting off that set, music from Sangu, the latest from Arturo Sandoval. We hadn't heard from him in just a number of years, and we're glad to hear him again. And we heard With the People. This one from TM Records from trumpeter Arturo Sandoval and his album Sangu. Ever hear a great song on KCCK and miss the title? KCCK's playlist is posted on our website, updated every few minutes and fully searchable. 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And celebrate Old Iron at the Center Point Historical Society Vintage Tractor and Farm Equipment Show. That's on Sunday, June 28th from 1 to 4 p.m. at the Depot Museum parking lot. 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This year's Historical Society theme is farming. 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Ron Adkins with you for just a few more minutes of afternoon jazz, about ready to make way for Bobby D, the Dean of Iowa Blues DJs, and our Friday Night Blues. That's coming up straight up 6 o'clock. Until then, taking me out, Walter Smith III from his album Twio, Volume 2 from Blue Note Records. Here is Walter Smith III's original Casual Lee on Jazz 88.3 KCCK.

Welcome to the Friday Blues with guest host Bob DeForest. 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We start off the show tonight with Bobby Rush, still going strong in his 90s. This one, though, going back to 2014 with the band Blind Dog Smokin' behind him, but also his good friend, the late, great Dr. John, with him on that one, Another Murder in New Orleans. And that's on the Silver Talon record label. Really fine record that Bobby put out with Blind Dog Smokin' and Dr. John. And let's see, want to tell you a couple of things, and let me grab a card here. Barns are an iconic symbol of the Midwest. The exhibit Barn Storm, picturing a Midwestern icon, explores how they appear and works by artists in the Cedar Rapids Museum of Art collection. Each work reveals its own unique take on the subject, demonstrating a wide variety of approaches. And check it out at the Cedar Rapids Museum of Art right downtown by Green Square Park. Coming up, we've got something from Tajmo, Keb, and Taj together. And something live from London from Bonamassa. Something from Omar Kent Dykes and Jimmy Vaughn together, celebrating Jimmy Reed and the Jimmy Reed Highway. Big Joe Turner coming your way. And also something from Sonny Boy Williamson, something from Cyril Neville and Swamp Funk, some live stuff. John Mayall, I haven't played in a couple of years, probably. Howard Tate coming your way. Some Zydeco with C.J. Chenier and Crystal Schwanda, Shuggie Otis. On the turntable, ready to go, the Paul Butterfield Blues Band, some lesser-known stuff in the very early 70s. Jimmy Dawkins, Maggie Bell, Bobby Bland, Bobby Blue Bland, and the great New Orleans Mardi Gras Indian Funk Band, Rumble, on vinyl coming your way on the turntable sometime in the next hour and a half or something like that. Let's just get back into it right for now. This next gentleman has a brand new record, but I'm going back to 23. He's going to be the headliner at the fabulous Bluesmore Festival August 1st, Saturday, August 1st, on the lawn of the beautiful Bluesmore Mansion. Let's check him out right now. This is Selwyn Birchwood.

You've got the Friday Night Blues with guest host me, Bobby D, on All That Jazz, your musical oasis in high definition. Iowa's Jazz and Blues Station, 88.3 KCCK. And that's Jimmy Vaughn and Omar Kent Dykes, and from their record, a tribute to Jimmy Reed called On the Jimmy Reed Highway. And Jimmy Vaughn, guitar, Omar on vocals, and we heard Aw Shucks, Hush Your Mouth. And that's Omar just on the vocals on that one, Jimmy on guitar and vocals, Derek O'Brien on second guitar, Ronnie James on the bass, Wes Starr on the drums, some of the great, great Austin, Texas players with them. Right before that, the debut record from Tajmo, Kebmo and Taj Mahal together. This came out in 17, and from Tajmo, we heard All Around the World. And I am going to go see them in New Orleans in the fall. Very excited about that. And that one has Chester Thompson also on drums, Michael B. Hicks on the B3 and piano, Tommy Sims on the bass, Colin Linden on mandolin, Keb on electric guitar, Philip Hewley on electric guitar, Sheila E. on percussion, Sam Levine on sax and flute, Roger Bissell on trombone, Keith Everett on trumpet, and Quentin Ware on a nice trumpet solo on that one called All Around the World. From Tajmo, we started off with Selwyn Birchwood going back to 2023 on Alligator Records. And from Selwyn, we heard Hopeless Romantic. That's from the disc called Exorcist. And again, he will be the headliner at Bluesmore this summer, the very first day of August, the very first Saturday as well, on the front lawn of Bluesmore. And speaking of live music, Mike Moss, Carlos Ferreau started a bit ago, probably still playing for a while at CR Midnight Smoker Barbecue in Cedar Rapids. Hannah Marks Quartet, 7 p.m. start at Noche in Des Moines tonight. The George Jazz Trio, 8 p.m. at Campbell Steel Gallery in Marion. Billy Lee Janey and Dan Johnson getting going at 7 at Checkers Tavern in Cedar Rapids tonight. Cedar County Cobras, 3 p.m. on Sunday at Tabor Home Vineyards and Winery in Baldwin. And they are also going to be at the Bluesmore Festival in August. On Monday, the world-famous Glenn Miller Orchestra, 7 p.m., Coralville Center for the Performing Arts. On Tuesday, Kevin Burt and Dan Johnson, DJ, 5 p.m., Checkers Tavern in Cedar Rapids. 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Mavis Staples, a couple nights at the Ordway Center in St. Paul on Tuesday and Wednesday. Jazz on the House on Wednesday with Nick Leo, 7 p.m., Noche in Des Moines. Luke Sanders and Tri Oblique, hopefully I'm saying that right, 7 p.m. start on Wednesday at the Opus Concert Cafe in Cedar Rapids. On Thursday, Chase Bayleiter, Trio, 6 p.m. at Tavern Blue in Coralville. Probably said that one wrong, too. Kevin Burt and Big Medicine, 7 p.m. at O'Malley's, joining Gibby at O'Malley's in Cedar Rapids this coming Thursday. Carson Parker Trio with Avian Gedler, 7:30 p.m. at the Ideal Theater in Cedar Rapids in Newbo on Tuesday. Jazz on the House with Mitch Town, 7 p.m. at Noche in Des Moines. And the DZ Combo, 7:30 p.m. at Miss Kitty's, The Grape Escape in Galena, Illinois, right over the river. Next Friday, very popular, the Funk Daddy, 6 p.m. at Cedar Ridge Winery and Distillery in Swisher. And on the 19th of Friday, the Janie, 7 p.m. at the History Center in Cedar Rapids. The next day at the History Center at noon is the Funk Daddies. And Sunday the 21st, I have tickets to go see Trombone Shorty and Orleans Avenue, 7:30 p.m. at the Englert Theater in Iowa City. And I'll play some Trombone Shorty music next Saturday night for sure.
I'm out of breath. I better blues you before I lose you. Let's get into some live stuff right now in London with Joe Bonamassa.

the legendary Sonny Boy Williamson tonight on All That Jazz and Blues. Kirkwood, from Kirkwood Community College, Jazz 88.3 KCCK. Sonny Boy Williamson, Don't Start Me Talking, from the Chess 50th Anniversary Collection of his best. And I got this one at a public library book sale, and none of the liner notes are with it, just the disc and a picture. Anyway, C.J. Chenier before that, continuing his family's tradition of Red Hot Louisiana Zydeco. C.J. Chenier and his Red Hot Louisiana band, Too Much Fun, the Alligator release. And we heard Give Me Some of That. C.J. on the accordion and leading the band and leading the fun. John Mayall, going back to the mid-80s, and the record called Big Man Blues. We heard the John Lee Hooker boogie from John Mayall. And that is his mid-80s band he had for quite a few years. John, of course, vocals, guitars, harmonica, piano, organ, and keyboards. He could do it all. James Quill Smith on guitar, lead guitar, and background vocals. Kevin McCormick on the bass. Soko Richardson on the drums. Maggie Parker on vocals, percussion, and background vocals. And Christian Mozart on flute and sax with John Mayall. And also in that long set of music on the turntable, we heard from the Paul Butterfield Blues Band 1968, the Keep On Moving record. And that is the late, great Paul Butterfield vocals, harmonica, flute, and Brother Gene Dinwiddie on the tenor and flute, as well as background vocals. Brother Philip Wilson on the drums, background vocals, and David Sanborn, the late great giant of sax on on alto. And that was one of his first gigs on an international level, was the Butterfield Blues Band. And also Keith Johnson on the trumpet, Buzzy Featon on guitar, and Rod Hicks on the bass and cello, Steve Modeo on the trumpet. Great, great band, Paul Butterfield Blues Band. Right before that, just came out. His name is Young Rel. This is his debut record. He's only 19, just turned 19. And the great foundation, a Little Village Foundation, that puts out records that they think of very deserving people that might not otherwise get a recording out there. Put it out and recorded it for him, Young Rel, R-E-L-L. And yeah, he just turned 19, and guitar and vocals and good songs already. Young Rel, self-titled record by him. And we started off with Joe Bonamassa and Live in London. Joe in London at the Shepherd's Bush Empire in 2014, Joe Bonamassa and band. We heard Stop. And I want to always remind you, Jazz 88.3 is a fantastic way to start off the workday. Wake up with Bob Stewart every weekday morning. George Dorman also there with concise news updates. But the focus is on getting your day started with great jazz instead of a lot of talk. Join Bob and George weekday morning starting at 6 only on Iowa's Jazz Station. Also want to tell you about a cool event coming up. They've been doing it for quite a few years now, to Blues on KCCK tonight, supported by North Liberty Blues and Barbecue, a summer tradition of free live blues-inspired music, barbecue, and fun for all ages in Centennial Park on Saturday, July 11th, performance 11th. Performances by Kevin Burt, the Beaker Brothers, and a great Chicago band, the Main Squeeze, among others. More details at northlibertyblues.org. And it doesn't say it there, but that is free, a free blues festival. Pretty cool. Let's get back into it right now. Special guest, the late, great Otis Clay on some vocals. This is Dave Spector.